0: Jewel. A more detailed medical bulletin issued after the surgery revealed doctors suspected cancer, and tests have now confirmed adenocarcinoma. The procedure has been described as successful, removing the lower lobe of his right lung. He's now recovering in hospital.
1: Downing Street confirms Andy Burnham will host the Ukrainian President Volodymyr Zelensky today. The PM's expected to offer him more military support. English football's regulator says the sport needs to act before it's too late, after revealing the scale of loss-making in the top five divisions. Its State of the Game report found nearly two-thirds of clubs are technically insolvent. The family of a man who died after being mauled by a tiger at a zoo near Doncaster on Saturday say he'd suffered from significant mental illness. William Chapman was a former child actor who appeared in programmes on the BBC and ITV. Yorkshire Wildlife Park remains closed today. In sport, pressure's continuing to build on Manchester United head coach Michael Carrick. They lost 2-0 at Atletico Madrid in the Champions League, registering just 2 wins in 9 games across all competitions. Immediately after the defeat, United defender Lisandro Martinez lashed out at the club's hierarchy and lack of summer investment. It caught Carrick off the hop.
2: Straight after a game for me is not the time to talk about that interview, because I've not seen it. I don't doubt the togetherness or the willingness to do things to win, so I know results-wise, and it's easy to look and think there's something deeply wrong because we haven't won enough games, so I understand that.
1: Arsenal beat Lille 3-0, all the goals coming in 7 second-half minutes. And Sir Michael Palin's cancelled his upcoming book tour after falling at home and fracturing 3 ribs. The 83-year-old apologised to fans in an Instagram post. From Sky News, I'm Imani Rana.
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0: Aleph, Lam, Ra. These are the verses of the book and a clear Quran.
1: ربما يود الذين كفروا لو كانوا مسلمين.
0: Perhaps those who disbelieve will wish that they had been Muslims.
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0: Let them eat and enjoy themselves and be diverted by false hope, for they are going to know.

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0: They will not believe in it, while there has already occurred the precedent of the former peoples.
1: ولو فتح

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0: And we have made for you therein means of living, and for those for whom you are not providers.

And there is not a thing, but that with us are its depositories, and we do not send it down except according to a known measure.

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0: 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Indeed, He is wise and knowing.
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0: 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Allah said, O Iblis, what is the matter with you that you are not with those who prostrate?
1: قال لم أكن لأسجد لبشر خلقته من صلصال من حمأ مسنون.
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1: قال فاخرج منها فإنك رجيم.
0: Allah said, then get out of it, for indeed you are expelled. And indeed, upon you is the curse until the day of recompense. He said, my Lord, then reprieve me until the day they are resurrected. Allah said, so indeed, you are of those reprieved. Until the day of the time well known.

0: Iblis said, "My Lord, because you have put me in error, I will surely make disobedience attractive to them on earth, and I will mislead them all."
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1: بسم الله الرحمن الرحيم.
0: In the name of Allah, the entirely merciful, the especially merciful.
1: حميم.

0: A book whose verses have been detailed, an Arabic Quran for a people who know.
1: بَشِيرًا وَنَذِيرًا فَأَعْرَضَ أَكْثَرُهُمْ فَهُمْ لَا يَسْمَعُونَ.
0: As a giver of good tidings and a warner, but most of them turn away, so they do not hear.

And they say, our hearts are within coverings from that to which you invite us, and in our ears is deafness, and between us and you is a partition. So work, indeed we are working.

0: Say, O Muhammad, I am only a man like you, to whom it has been revealed that your God is but one God. So take a straight course to Him and seek His forgiveness. And woe to those who associate others with Allah.
1: الذين لا يؤتون الزكاة وهم بالآخرة هم كافرون.
0: Those who do not give zakah, and in the hereafter they are disbelievers.
1: إن الذين آمنوا وعملوا الصالحات لهم أجر غير ممنون.
0: Indeed, those who believe and do righteous deeds, for them is a reward uninterrupted.

And he placed on the earth firmly set mountains over its surface. And he blessed it and determined therein its creatures' sustenance in 4 days without distinction, for the information of those who ask.

Then he directed himself to the heaven while it was smoke, and said to it and to the earth, "Come into being, willingly or by compulsion." They said, "We have come willingly."

And he completed them as 7 heavens within 2 days, and inspired in each heaven its command. And we adorned the nearest heaven with lamps and as protection. That is the determination of the exalted in might, the knowing.

0: warned.
1: But if they turn away, then say, I have warned you of a thunderbolt, like the thunderbolt that struck Ad and Thamud.

That occurred when the messengers had come to them before them and after them, saying, Worship not except Allah. They said, If our Lord had willed, He would have sent down the angels. So indeed we, in that with which you have been sent, are disbelievers.

0: خلقهم هو أشد منهم قوة وكانوا بآياتنا يجحدون.
1: As for Ad, they were arrogant upon the earth without right and said, Who is greater than us in strength? Did they not consider that Allah, who created them, was greater than them in strength? But they were rejecting our signs.

0: So we sent upon them a screaming wind during days of misfortune to make them taste the punishment of disgrace in the worldly life. But the punishment of the hereafter is more disgracing, and they will not be helped.
1: وَأَمَّا ثَمُودُ فَهَدَيْنَاهُمْ فَاسْتَحَبُّوا الْعَمَى عَلَى الْهُدَى

0: And as for Thamud, we guided them, but they preferred blindness over guidance. So the thunderbolt of humiliating punishment seized them for what they used to earn.
1: وَنَجَّيْنَا الَّذِينَ آمَنُوا وَكَانُوا يَتَّقُونَ
0: And we saved those who believed and used to fear Allah.

And mention, O Muhammad, the day when the enemies of Allah will be gathered to the fire while they are driven, assembled in rows.

0: Until when they reach it, their hearing and their eyes and their skins will testify against them of what they used to do.
1: وَقَالُوا لِجُلُودِهِمْ لِمَ شَهِدْتُمْ

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1: And they will say to their skins, why have you testified against us? They will say, we were made to speak by Allah, who has made everything speak. And He created you the first time, and to Him you are returned.

And you were not covering yourselves, lest your hearing testify against you, or your sight, or your skins. But you assumed that Allah does not know much of what you do.

So even if they are patient, the fire is a residence for them. And if they ask to appease Allah, they will not be of those who are allowed to appease Allah.

And we appointed for them companions, who made attractive to them what was before them, what was behind them of sin. And the word has come into effect upon them, among nations which had passed on before them of jinn and men. Indeed, they all were losers.

And those who disbelieve say, "Do not listen to this Quran and speak noisily during the recitation of it, that perhaps you will overcome."

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They ask you, O Muhammad, about the bounties of war. Say, the decision concerning bounties is for Allah and the Messenger. So fear Allah and amend that which is between you, and obey Allah and His Messenger, if you should be believers.

The believers are only those who, when Allah is mentioned, their hearts become fearful, and when His verses are recited to them, it increases them in faith, and upon their Lord they rely.

0: Those are the believers, truly, truly. For them are degrees of high position with their Lord, and forgiveness and noble provision.
1: كما أخرجك رب

It is just as when your Lord brought you out of your home for the battle of Badr in truth, while indeed a party among the believers were unwilling.

0: Remember, O believers, when Allah promised you one of the two groups, that it would be yours, and you wished that the unarmed one would be yours. But Allah intended to establish the truth by His words and to eliminate the disbelievers.
1: لِيُحِقَّ الْحَقَّ وَيُبْطِلَ الْبَاطِلَ وَلَوْ كَرِهَ الْمُجْرِمُونَ.
0: That He should establish the truth and abolish falsehood, even if the criminals disliked it.

Remember when you asked help of your Lord, and He answered you, "Indeed, I will reinforce you with 1,000 from the angels, following one another."

And Allah made it naught but good tidings, and so that your hearts would be assured thereby. And victory is naught but from Allah. Indeed, Allah is exalted in might and wise.

Remember when he overwhelmed you with drowsiness, giving security from him, and sent down upon you from the sky, rain by which to purify you and remove from you the evil suggestions of Satan, and to make steadfast your hearts and plant firmly thereby your feet?

0: الذين كفروا الرعب فاضربوا فوق الأعناق واضربوا منهم كل بنان.
1: Remember when your Lord inspired to the angels, "I am with you, so strengthen those who have believed. I will cast terror into the hearts of those who disbelieved, so strike them upon the necks and strike from them every fingertip."

0: Bob.
1: That is because they opposed Allah and His Messenger. And whoever opposes Allah and His Messenger, indeed, Allah is severe in penalty.

And whoever turns his back to them on such a day, unless swerving as a strategy for war or joining another company, has certainly returned with anger upon him from Allah, and his refuge is hell, and wretched is the destination.

0: And you did not kill them, but it was Allah who killed them. And you threw not, O Muhammad, when you threw, but it was Allah who threw, that he might test the believers with a good task. Indeed, Allah is hearing and knowing.
1: ذَلِكُمْ وَأَنَّ اللَّهَ مُوهِنُ كَيْدِ الْكَافِرِينَ
0: That is so, and also that Allah will weaken the plot of the disbelievers.

0: If you disbelievers seek the victory, the defeat has come to you. And if you desist from hostilities, it is best for you. But if you return to war, we will return. And never will you be availed by your large company at all, even if it should increase. And that is because Allah is with the believers.
1: Yeah.

0: O you who have believed, obey Allah and His Messenger, and do not turn from Him while you hear His order.
1: وَلَا تَكُونُوا كَالَّذِينَ قَالُوا سَمِعْنَا وَهُمْ لَا يَسْمَعُونَ.
0: And do not be like those who say, "We have heard," while they do not hear.

Had Allah known any good in them, He would have made them hear. And if He had made them hear, they would still have turned away while they were refusing.

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And know that Allah intervenes between a man and his heart, and that to Him you will be gathered.

0: نصره ورزقكم من الطيبات لعلكم تشكرون.
1: And remember when
2: London,
1: you were few.
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0: بسم الله الرحمن الرحيم.
1: In the name of Allah, the entirely merciful, the especially merciful.

0: تنزيل الكتاب لا ريب فيه من رب العالمين.
1: This is the revelation of the book about which there is no doubt from the Lord of the worlds.

Or do they say, he invented it? Rather, it is the truth from your Lord, O Muhammad, that you may warn a people to whom no warner has come before you, so perhaps they will be guided.

It is Allah who created the heavens and the earth and whatever is between them in 6 days. Then He established Himself above the throne. You have not besides Him any protector or any intercessor. So will you not be reminded?

0: He arranges each matter from the heaven to the earth. Then it will ascend to him in a day, the extent of which is 1,000 years of those which you count.
1: ذَلِكَ عَالِمُ الْغَيْبِ وَالشَّهَادَةِ الْعَزِيزُ الرَّحِيمُ
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0: Who perfected everything which he created, and began the creation of man from clay.

Then he proportioned him and breathed into him from his created soul and made for you hearing and vision and hearts. Little are you grateful.

And they say, when we are lost within the earth, will we indeed be recreated in a new creation? Rather, they are, in the matter of the meeting with their Lord, disbelievers.

If you could but see when the criminals are hanging their heads before their Lord, saying, Our Lord, we have seen and heard, so return us to the world. We will work righteousness. Indeed, we are now certain.

And if we had willed, we could have given every soul its guidance. But the word from me will come into effect that I will surely fill hell with jinn and people all together.

So taste punishment because you forgot the meeting of this, your day. Indeed, we have accordingly forgotten you. And taste the punishment of eternity for what you used to do.

Only those believe in our verses who, when they are reminded by them, fall down in prostration and exalt Allah with praise of their Lord, and they are not arrogant.

0: They arise from their beds. They supplicate their Lord in fear and aspiration. And from what we have provided them, they spend.
1: فَلَا تَعْلَمُ نَفْسٌ مَا أُخْفِيَ لَهُمْ مِنْ قُرَّةِ أَعْيُنٍ جَزَاءً بِمَا كَانُوا يَعْمَلُونَ.
0: And no soul knows what has been hidden for them of comfort for satisfaction as reward for what they used to do.

But as for those who defiantly disobeyed, their refuge is the fire. Every time they wish to emerge from it, they will be returned to it while it is said to them, "Taste the punishment of the fire which you used to deny."

And who is more unjust than one who is reminded of the verses of his Lord, then he turns away from them? Indeed, we, from the criminals, will take retribution.

And we certainly gave Moses the scripture, so do not be in doubt over his meeting. And we made the Torah guidance for the children of Israel.

Has it not become clear to them how many generations we destroyed before them as they walk among their dwellings? Indeed, in that are signs. Then do they not hear?

0: Have they not seen that we drive the water in clouds to barren land, and bring forth thereby crops from which their livestock eat, and they themselves? Then do they not see?
1: وَيَقُولُونَ مَتَى هَذَا الْفَتْحُ إِن كُنْتُمْ صَادِقِينَ
0: And they say, when will be this conquest, if you should be truthful?

Say, O Muhammad, on the day of conquest, the belief of those who had disbelieved will not benefit them, nor will they be reprieved.

0: بسم الله الرحمن الرحيم.
1: In the name of Allah, the entirely merciful, the especially merciful.

0: Seen. These are the verses of the Quran and a clear book.
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0: As guidance and good tidings for the believers.

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0: And indeed, O Muhammad, you receive the Quran from one wise and knowing.

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I will bring you from there information, or will bring you a burning torch that you may warm yourselves."

0: But when he came to it, he was called. Blessed is whoever is at the fire and whoever is around it. And exalted is Allah, Lord of the worlds.
1: Ya Musa, innahu ana Allahu al-Azizu al-Hakim.
0: O Moses, indeed it is I, Allah, the exalted in might, the wise.
1: وَأَلْقِ

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But when he saw it writhing as if it were a snake, he turned in flight and did not return. Allah said, "O Moses, fear not. Indeed, in my presence, the messengers do not fear."

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Indeed, I am forgiving and merciful.

And put your hand into the opening of your garment at the breast. It will come out white without disease. These are among the 9 signs you will take to Pharaoh and his people. Indeed, they have been a people defiantly disobedient.

And they rejected them, while their inner selves were convinced thereof, out of injustice and haughtiness. So see how was the end of the corruptors.

And we had certainly given to David and Solomon knowledge. And they said, praise is due to Allah, who has favored us over many of his believing servants.

And Solomon inherited David. He said, O people, we have been taught the language of birds, and we have been given from all things. Indeed, this is evident bounty.

Until when they came upon the valley of the ant, an ant said, O ant, enter your dwellings, that you not be crushed by Solomon and his soldiers while they perceive not.

0: So Solomon smiled, amused at her speech, and said, My Lord, enable me to be grateful for your favor which you have bestowed upon me and upon my parents, and to do righteousness of which you approve. And admit me by your mercy into the ranks of your righteous servants.
1: وَتَفَقَّدَ الطَّيْرَ فَقَالَ مَا لِيَ لَا أَرَى الْهُدْهُدَ أَمْ كَانَ مِنَ الْغَائِبِينَ.
0: And he took attendance of the birds and said, Why do I not see the hoopoe? Or is he among the absent?

But the hoopoe stayed not long, and said, I have encompassed in knowledge that which you have not encompassed, and I have come to you from Sheba with certain news.

0: Allah, there is no deity except Him, Lord of the Great Throne.
1: قال سننظر أصدقت أم كنت من الكاذبين.
0: Solomon said, we will see whether you were truthful or were of the liars.

0: Indeed, it is from Solomon, and indeed it reads, In the name of Allah, the entirely merciful, the especially merciful.
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0: Be not haughty with me, but come to me in submission as Muslims.

She said, O eminent ones, advise me in my affair. I would not decide a matter until you witness for me.

0: They said, "We are men of strength and of great military might, but the command is yours, so see what you will command."
1: قالت إن الملوك إذا دخلوا قرية

0: She said, "Indeed, kings, when they enter a city, they ruin it and render the honored of its people humbled. And thus do they do."
1: So now, be a part of it. 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
2: بسم الله الرحمن الرحيم.
0: In the name of Allah, the entirely merciful, the especially merciful.

Do they not contemplate within themselves? Allah has not created the heavens and the earth and what is between them, except in truth and for a specified term. And indeed, many of the people, in the matter of the meeting with their Lord, are disbelievers.

Have they not traveled through the earth and observed how was the end of those before them? They were greater than them in power, and they plowed the earth and built it up more than they have built it up. And their messengers came to them with clear evidences. And Allah would not ever have wronged them, but they were wronging themselves.

0: Allah begins creation, then He will repeat it. Then to Him you will be returned.
1: وَيَوْمَ تَقُومُ السَّاعَةُ يُبْلِسُ الْمُجْرِمُونَ.
0: And the day the hour appears, the criminals will be in despair.

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0: And the day the hour appears, that day they will become separated.

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0: 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And exalted is he at night and when you are at noon.
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0: He brings the living out of the dead, and brings the dead out of the living, and brings to life the earth after its lifelessness. And thus will you be brought out.

And of his signs is that he created for you from yourselves mates that you may find tranquility in them. And he placed between you affection and mercy. Indeed, in that are signs for a people who give thought.

And of his signs is the creation of the heavens and the earth, and the diversity of your languages and your colors. Indeed, in that are signs for those of knowledge.

And of his signs is your sleep by night and day, and your seeking of his bounty. Indeed, in that are signs for a people who listen.

And of his signs is that he shows you the lightning, causing fear and aspiration. And he sends down rain from the sky, by which he brings to life the earth after its lifelessness. Indeed, in that are signs for a people who use reason.

0: And of his signs is that the heaven and earth remain by his command. Then when he calls you with a single call from the earth, immediately you will come forth.
1: وَلَهُ مَنْ فِي السَّمَاوَاتِ وَالْأَرْضِ كُلٌّ لَهُ قَانِتُونَ
0: And to him belongs whoever is in the heavens and earth. All are to him devoutly obedient.
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And it is He who begins creation. Then He repeats it, and that is even easier for Him. To Him belongs the highest attribute in the heavens and earth, and He is the exalted in might, the wise.

He presents to you an example from yourselves. Do you have among those whom your right hands possess any partners in what we have provided for you, so that you are equal therein and would fear them as you fear of one another within a partnership? Thus do we detail the verses for a people who use reason.

0: But those who wrong follow their own desires without knowledge. Then who can guide one whom Allah has sent astray? And for them there are no
1: skyscrapers
0: helpers.
1: And souks
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0: In the name of Allah, the entirely merciful, the especially merciful.
1: Yasin.
0: Yasin.
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0: By the wise Quran.
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0: Indeed you, O Muhammad, are from among the messengers.
1: على صراط مستقيم.
0: On a straight path.
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0: This is a revelation of the exalted in might, the merciful.

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0: Already the word has come into effect upon most of them, so they do not believe.

0: فبشره بمغفرة وأجر كريم.
1: You can only warn one who follows the message and fears the most merciful unseen. So give him good tidings of forgiveness and noble reward.

Indeed, it is we who bring the dead to life and record what they have put forth and what they left behind. And all things we have enumerated in a clear register.

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So we strengthened them with a third, and they said, Indeed, we are messengers to you.

0: They said, "Our Lord knows that we are messengers to you."
1: وَمَا عَلَيْنَا إِلَّا الْبَلَاغُ الْمُبِينُ
0: And we are not responsible except for clear notification.
1: قَالُوا

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0: Follow those who do not ask of you any payment, and they are rightly guided.
1: وَمَا لِيَ لَا أَعْبُدُ الَّذِي فَطَرَنِي وَإِلَيْهِ تُرْجَعُونَ.
0: And why should I not worship He who created me, and to whom you will be returned?

Should I take other than him false deities, while if the Most Merciful intends for me some adversity, their intercession will not avail me at all, nor can they save me?

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0: 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He said, I wish my people could know.
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1: إن كانت إلا صيحة واحدة فإذا هم خامدون.
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1: يا حسرة على

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0: And a sign for them is the dead earth. We have brought it to life and brought forth from it grain, and from it they eat.

And we placed therein gardens of palm trees and grapevines, and caused to burst forth therefrom some springs.

0: that they may eat of his fruit, and their hands have not produced it, so will they not be grateful?
1: Subhanallah.

0: And the sun runs on course toward its stopping point. 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
0: And the moon, we have determined for it phases, until it returns, appearing like the old date stalk.

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1: It is not allowable for the sun to reach the moon, nor does the night overtake the day, but each in an orbit is swimming.

0: And a sign for them is that we carried their forefathers in a laden ship.
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0: And we created for them from the likes of it that which they ride.

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All praise is due to Allah, creator of the heavens and the earth, who made the angels messengers having wings, two or three or four. He increases in creation what He wills. Indeed, Allah is over all things competent.

0: وهو العزيز الحكيم.
1: Whatever Allah grants to people of mercy, none can withhold it. And whatever He withholds, none can release it thereafter. And He is the exalted in might, the wise.

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There is no deity except Him, so how are you deluded?

0: And if they deny you, O Muhammad, already were messengers denied before you, and to Allah are returned all matters.
1: يَا أَيُّهَا النَّاسُ إِنَّ وَعْدَ اللَّهِ حق

O mankind, indeed the promise of Allah is truth. So let not the worldly life delude you, and be not deceived about Allah by the deceiver.

Those who disbelieve will have a severe punishment, and those who believe and do righteous deeds will have forgiveness and great reward.

0: Then is one to whom the evil of his deed has been made attractive, so he considers it good, like one rightly guided? For indeed, Allah sends astray whom He wills and guides whom He wills. So do not let yourself perish over them in regret. Indeed, Allah is knowing of what they do.
1: وَاللَّهُ الَّذِي أَرْسَلَ الرِّيَاحَ

0: And it is Allah who sends the winds, and they stir the clouds, and we drive them to a dead land, and give life thereby to the earth after its lifelessness. Thus is the resurrection.
1: من كان يريد العزة فلله العزة جميعا إليه يصعد الكلام.

Whoever desires honor through power, then to Allah belongs all honor. To Him ascends good speech, and righteous work raises it. But they who plot evil deeds will have a severe punishment, and the plotting of those, it will perish.

And Allah created you from dust, then from a sperm drop. Then He made you mates. And no female conceives, nor does she give birth except with His knowledge. And no aged person is granted additional life, nor is his lifespan lessened, but that it is in a register. Indeed, that for Allah is easy.

And not alike are the two bodies of water. One is fresh and sweet, palatable for drinking, and one is salty and bitter. And from each you eat tender meat and extract ornaments which you wear, and you see the ships plowing through them, that you might seek of his bounty, and perhaps you will be grateful.

He causes the night to enter the day, and he causes the day to enter the night, and has subjected the sun and the moon, each running its course for a specified term. That is Allah, your Lord. To him belongs sovereignty. And those whom you invoke other than him do not possess as much as the membrane of a date seed.

If you invoke them, they do not hear your supplication. And if they heard, they would not respond to you. And on the day of resurrection, they will deny your association. And none can inform you like one acquainted with all matters.

0: O mankind, you are those in need of Allah, while Allah is the free of need, the praiseworthy.
1: إِنْ يَشَأْ يُذْهِبْكُمْ وَيَأْتِ بِخَلْقٍ جَدِيدٍ.
0: If he wills, he can do away with you and bring forth a new creation.
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0: And that is for Allah not difficult.
1: وَلَا تَزِرُ

0: 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And if a heavily laden soul calls another to carry some of its load, nothing of it will be carried, even if he should be a close relative. You can only warn those who fear their Lord unseen and have established prayer. And whoever purifies himself, only purifies himself for the benefit of his soul. And to Allah is the final destination.
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0: Nor are the darknesses and the light.
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0: Nor are the shade and the heat.

0: And not equal are the living and the dead. Indeed, Allah causes to hear whom He wills, but you cannot make hear those in the graves.
1: إن أنت إلا نذير.
0: You, O Muhammad, are not but a warner.
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Indeed, we have sent you with the truth as a bringer of good tidings and a warner. And there was no nation, but that there had passed within it a warner.

0: ميم.
1: تلك آيات الكتاب الحكيم.
0: These are verses of the wise book.
1: هدى ورحمة للمحسنين.
0: As guidance and mercy for the doers of good.

And of the people is he who buys the amusement of speech to mislead others from the way of Allah without knowledge, and who takes it in ridicule. Those will have a humiliating punishment.

And when our verses are recited to him, he turns away arrogantly as if he had not heard them, as if there was in his ears deafness. So give him tidings of the painful punishment.

0: wherein they abide eternally. It is the promise of Allah, which is truth, and He is the exalted in might, the wise.
1: خلق السماوات بغير عمد ترونها وألقى في الأرض رواسي

He created the heavens without pillars that you see, and has cast into the earth firmly set mountains, lest it should shift with you, and dispersed therein from every creature. And we sent down rain from the sky, and made grow therein plants of every noble kind.

This is the creation of Allah. So show me what those other than Him have created. Rather, the wrongdoers are in clear error.

0: indeed.
1: And we had certainly given Luqman wisdom and said, be grateful to Allah. And whoever is grateful for the benefit of himself. And whoever denies his favor, then indeed Allah is free of need and praiseworthy.

And mentioned, O Muhammad, when Luqman said to his son while he was instructing him, O my son, do not associate anything with Allah. Indeed, association with him is great injustice.

And we have enjoined upon man care for his parents. His mother carried him, increasing her in weakness upon weakness, and his weaning is in 2 years. Be grateful to me and to your parents. To me is the final destination.

0: But if they endeavor to make you associate with me that of which you have no knowledge, do not obey them, but accompany them in this world with appropriate kindness, and follow the way of those who turn back to me in repentance. Then to me will be your return, and I will inform you about what you used to do.
1: Yeah.

0: And Luqman said, O my son, indeed, if a wrong should be the weight of a mustard seed, and should be within a rock or anywhere in the heavens or in the earth, Allah will bring it forth. Indeed, Allah is subtle and acquainted.
1: يَا بُنَيَّ أَقِمِ الصَّلَاةَ وَأْمُرْ بِالْمَعْرُوفِ

O my son, establish prayer, enjoin what is right, forbid what is wrong, and be patient over what befalls you. Indeed, all that is of the matters requiring determination.

0: And do not turn your cheek in contempt toward people, and do not walk through the earth exultantly. Indeed, Allah does not like everyone self-deluded and boastful.
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0: And be moderate in your pace and lower your voice. Indeed, the most disagreeable of sounds is the voice of donkeys.

Do you not see that Allah has made subject to you whatever is in the heavens and whatever is in the earth, and amply bestowed upon you His favors, both apparent and unapparent? But of the people is he who disputes about Allah without knowledge or guidance or an enlightening book from Him.

0: And when it is said to them, follow what Allah has revealed, they say, rather, we will follow that upon which we found our fathers. Even if Satan was inviting them to the punishment of the blaze,
1: وَمَنْ يُسْلِمْ وَجْهَهُ إِلَى اللَّهِ وَهُوَ مُحْسِنٌ فَقَدْ اسْتَمْسَكَ

0: 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Indeed, Allah is knowing of that within the breasts.
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0: We grant them enjoyment for a little, then we will force them to a massive punishment.

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Say, all praise is due to Allah, but most of them do not know.

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Indeed, Allah is exalted in might and wise.

0: Your creation and your resurrection will not be but as that of a single soul.
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3: بسم الله الرحمن الرحيم.
0: In the name of Allah, the entirely merciful, the especially merciful.

0: 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These are verses of the clear book.
1: نتلو عليك من نبأ موسى وفرعون بالحق لقوم يؤمنون.
0: We recite to you from the news of Moses and Pharaoh in truth for a people who believe.

0: Indeed, Pharaoh exalted himself in the land and made its people into factions, oppressing a sector among them, slaughtering their newborn sons and keeping their females alive. Indeed, he was of the corruptors.
1: وَنُرِيدُ أَن نَّمُنَّ عَلَى الَّذِينَ اسْتُضْعِفُوا فِي الْأَرْضِ

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And we inspired to the mother of Moses, suckle him. But when you fear for him, cast him into the river and do not fear and do not grieve. Indeed, we will return him to you and will make him one of the messengers.

And the family of Pharaoh picked him up out of the river, so that he would become to them an enemy and a cause of grief. Indeed, Pharaoh and Haman and their soldiers were deliberate sinners.

And the wife of Pharaoh said, He will be a comfort of the eye for me and for you. Do not kill him. Perhaps he may benefit us, or we may adopt him as a son. And they perceived not.

And the heart of Moses' mother became empty of all else. She was about to disclose the matter concerning him, had we not bound fast her heart, that she would be of the believers.

And we had prevented from him all wet nurses before. So she said, shall I direct you to a household that will be responsible for him for you, while they are to him for his upbringing sincere?

So we restored him to his mother, that she might be content and not grieve, and that she would know that the promise of Allah is true. But most of the people do not know.

And when he attained his full strength and was mentally mature, we bestowed upon him judgment and knowledge. And thus do we reward the doers of good.

0: ميم.
1: تلك آيات الكتاب المبين.
0: These are verses of the clear book.
1: نتلو عليك من نبأ موسى وفرعون بالحق لقوم يؤمنون.
0: We recite to you from the news of Moses and Pharaoh in truth for a people who believe.

0: Indeed, Pharaoh exalted himself in the land and made its people into factions, oppressing a sector among them, slaughtering their newborn sons and keeping their females alive. Indeed, he was of the corruptors.
1: وَنُرِيدُ أَن نَّمُنَّ عَلَى الَّذِينَ اسْتُضْعِفُوا فِي الْأَرْضِ وَنَجْعَلَهُمْ أَئِمَّةً وَنَجْعَلَهُمُ الْوَارِثِينَ.
0: And we wanted to confer favor upon those who were oppressed in the land, and make them leaders, and make them inheritors.

and establish them in the land, and show Pharaoh and his minister Haman and their soldiers through them that which they had feared.

And we inspired to the mother of Moses, suckle him. But when you fear for him, cast him into the river and do not fear and do not grieve. Indeed, we will return him to you and will make him one of the messengers.

the family of Pharaoh picked him up out of the river, so that he would become to them an enemy and a cause of grief. Indeed, Pharaoh and Haman and their soldiers were deliberate sinners.

And the wife of Pharaoh said, "He will be a comfort of the eye for me and for you. Do not kill him. Perhaps he may benefit us, or we may adopt him as a son." And they perceived not.

And the heart of Moses' mother became empty of all else. She was about to disclose the matter concerning him, had we not bound fast her heart, that she would be of the believers.

And we had prevented from him all wet nurses before. So she said, shall I direct you to a household that will be responsible for him for you, while they are to him for his upbringing sincere?

0: So we restored him to his mother, that she might be content and not grieve, and that she would know that the promise of Allah is true. But most of the people do not know.
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Lam, Mim, Ra. These are the verses of the book, and what has been revealed to you from your Lord is the truth, but most of the people do not believe.

It is Allah who erected the heavens without pillars that you can see. Then He established Himself above the throne and made subject the sun and the moon, each running its course for a specified term. He arranges each matter. He details the signs that you may, of the meeting with your Lord, be certain.

And it is He who spread the earth and placed therein firmly set mountains and rivers, and from all of the fruits He made therein two mates. He causes the night to cover the day. Indeed, in that are signs for a people who give thought.

And within the land are neighboring plots and gardens of grapevines and crops and palm trees, growing several from a root or otherwise, watered with one water. But we make some of them exceed others in quality of fruit. Indeed, in that are signs for a people who reason.

0: alone.
1: And if you are astonished, O Muhammad, then astonishing is their saying, when we are dust, will we indeed be brought into a new creation? Those are the ones who have disbelieved in their Lord, and those will have shackles upon their necks, and those are the companions of the fire, they will abide therein eternally.

They impatiently urge you to bring about evil before good, while there has already occurred before them similar punishments to what they demand. And indeed your Lord is full of forgiveness for the people, despite their wrongdoing. And indeed your Lord is severe in penalty.

And those who disbelieved say, why has a sign not been sent down to him from his Lord? You are only a warner, and for every people is a guide.

0: إن عنده بمقدار.
1: Allah knows what every female carries, and what the wombs lose prematurely or exceed, and everything with Him is by due measure.
0: عالم الغيب والشهادة الكبير المتعال.
1: He is knower of the unseen and the witnessed, the grand, the exalted.
0: سواء منكم من أسر

0: It is the same to him concerning you, whether one conceals his speech or one publicizes it, and whether one is hidden by night or conspicuous among others by day.
1: له معقبات من بين يديه ومن

For each one are successive angels before and behind him who protect him by the decree of Allah. Indeed, Allah will not change the condition of a people until they change what is in themselves. And when Allah intends for a people ill, there is no repelling it, and there is not for them besides him any patron.

And the thunder exalts Allah with praise of Him, and the angels as well from fear of Him, and He sends thunderbolts and strikes therewith whom He wills, while they dispute about Allah, and He is severe in assault.

To him alone is the supplication of truth, and those they call upon besides him do not respond to them with a thing, except as one who stretches his hands toward water from afar, calling it to reach his mouth, but it will not reach it thus. And the supplication of the disbelievers is not but in error.

0: And to Allah prostrates whoever is within the heavens and the earth, willingly or by compulsion, and their shadows as well in the mornings and the afternoons.
1: قُلْ مَنْ رَبُّ السَّمَاوَاتِ وَالْأَرْضِ قُلِ اللَّهِ قُلْ

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Say, Allah. Say, have you then taken besides him allies, not possessing even for themselves any benefit or any harm? Say, is the blind equivalent to the seeing, or is darkness equivalent to light? Or have they attributed to Allah partners who created like his creation, so that the creation of each seemed similar to them? Say, Allah is the creator of all things, and he is the one, the prevailing.

0: الزبد فيذهب جفاء وأما ما ينفع الناس فيمكث في الأرض كذلك يضرب الله الأمثال.
1: He sends down from the sky rain, and valleys flow according to their capacity, and the torrent carries a rising foam. And from that ore which they heat in the fire, desiring adornments and utensils, is a foam like it. Thus Allah presents the example of truth and falsehood. As for the foam, it vanishes, being cast off. But as for that which benefits the people, it remains on the earth. Thus does Allah present examples.

0: الأرض جميعا ومثلا.
1: I know, I still can't believe it. 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

0: Aleph, Lam, Ra. These are the verses of the book and a clear Quran.
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0: Perhaps those who disbelieve will wish that they had been Muslims.
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0: Let them eat and enjoy themselves and be diverted by false hope, for they are going to know.

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1: ما تسبق من أمة أجلها وما يستأخرون.
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0: And we have made for you therein means of living, and for those for whom you are not providers.

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0: And we will remove whatever is in their breasts of resentment, so they will be brothers on thrones facing each other.
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0: No fatigue will touch them therein, nor from it will they ever be removed.

0: 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And that it is my punishment which is the painful punishment.
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0: 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But you wonder while they mock.
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0: The angels will be ordered. Gather those who committed wrong, their kinds, and what they used to worship.

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0: And stop them. Indeed, they are to be questioned.
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0: They will be asked, what is wrong with you? Why do you not help each other?
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0: The oppressors will say, rather, you yourselves were not believers.

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0: 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Indeed, we were deviators.

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0: 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He will guide me.
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0: 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So see what you think. He said, O my father, do as you are commanded. You will find me, if Allah wills, of the steadfast. And when they had both submitted, and he put him down upon his forehead,
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0: 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Indeed, we thus reward the doers of good.
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0: Indeed, this was the clear trial.
1: وفديناه بذبح عظيم.
0: And we ransomed him with a great sacrifice.
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0: And we left for him favorable mention among later generations.
1: Salamun ala Ibrahim.
0: Peace upon Abraham.
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0: And we gave him good tidings of Isaac, a prophet from among the righteous.

0: 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But among their descendants is the doer of good and the clearly unjust to himself.
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0: Do you call upon Baal and leave the best of creators?
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0: 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So indeed, they will be brought for punishment.
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0: Except his wife among those who remained with the evil doers.
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1: أصطفى البنات على البنين.
0: Has he chosen daughters over sons?
1: ما لكم كيف تحكمون.
0: What is wrong with you? How do you make judgment?
1: أفلا تذكرون.
0: Then will you not be reminded?
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0: Then produce your scripture if you should be truthful.
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0: 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But the jinn have already known that they who made such claims will be brought to punishment.
1: Subhanallahi amma yasifoon.
0: Exalted is Allah above what they describe.
1: Illa ibadallahi al-mukhlasin.
0: Except the chosen servants of Allah who do not share in that sin.
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0: All praise is due to Allah, to whom belongs whatever is in the heavens and whatever is in the earth, and to him belongs all praise in the hereafter, and he is the wise, the acquainted.

He knows what penetrates into the earth and what emerges from it, and what descends from the heaven and what ascends therein. And He is the Merciful, the Forgiving.

But those who disbelieve say, the hour will not come to us. Say, yes, by my Lord, it will surely come to you. Allah is the knower of the unseen. Not absent from him is an atom's weight within the heavens or within the earth, or what is smaller than that or greater, except that it is in a clear register.

0: But those who strive against our verses, seeking to cause failure, for them will be a painful punishment of foul nature.
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But those who disbelieve say, shall we direct you to a man who will inform you that when you have disintegrated in complete disintegration, you will then be recreated in a new creation?

0: Has he invented about Allah a lie, or is there in him madness? Rather, they who do not believe in the hereafter will be in the punishment and are in extreme error.
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Then do they not look at what is before them and what is behind them of the heaven and earth? If we should will, we could cause the earth to swallow them, or could let fall upon them fragments from the sky. Indeed, in that is a sign for every servant turning back to Allah.

And we certainly gave David from us bounty. We said, O mountains, repeat our praises with him, and the birds as well. And we made pliable for him iron.

0: commanding him, "Make full coats of mail and calculate precisely the links, and work all of you righteousness. Indeed, I, of what you do, am seeing."
1: ولسليمان الريح غدوها شهر ورواحها شهر وأسلنا له عين القطر

And to Solomon we subjected the wind. Its morning journey was that of a month, and its afternoon journey was that of a month. And we made flow for him a spring of liquid copper. And among the jinn were those who worked for him by the permission of his Lord. And whoever deviated among them from our command, we will make him taste of the punishment of the blaze.

They made for him what he willed of elevated chambers, statues, bowls like reservoirs, and stationary kettles. We said, "Work, O family of David, in gratitude, and few of my servants are grateful."

And when we decreed for Solomon death, nothing indicated to the jinn his death except a creature of the earth eating his staff. But when he fell, it became clear to the jinn that if they had known the unseen, they would not have remained in humiliating punishment.

There was for the tribe of Sabah in their dwelling place a sign, two fields of gardens on the right and on the left. They were told, eat from the provisions of your Lord and be grateful to Him. A good land have you and a forgiving Lord.

0: ذواتي أكل خمط وأثل وشيء من سدر قليل.
1: But they turned away refusing. So we sent upon them the flood of the dam, and we replaced their two fields of gardens with gardens of bitter fruit, tamarisks, and something of sparse lote trees.

And we placed between them and the cities which we had blessed many visible cities. And we determined between them the distances of journey, saying, travel between them by night or by day in safety.

But insolently they said, Our Lord, lengthen the distance between our journeys, and wrong themselves. So we made them narrations, and dispersed them in total dispersion. Indeed, in that are signs for everyone, patient and grateful.

And he had over them no authority, except it was decreed that we might make evident who believes in the hereafter, from who is thereof in doubt. And your Lord, over all things, is guardian.

Say, O Muhammad, invoke those you claim as deities besides Allah. They do not possess an atom's weight of ability in the heavens or on the earth, and they do not have therein any partnership with Him, nor is there for Him from among them any assistance.

And intercession does not benefit with him except for one whom he permits. And those wait until, when terror is removed from their hearts, they will say to one another, "What has your Lord said?" They will say, "The truth, and he is the Most High, the Grand."

Say, who provides for you from the heavens and the earth? Say, Allah, and indeed, we or you are either upon guidance or in clear error.

0: Say, you will not be asked about what we committed, and we will not be asked about what you do.
1: قُلْ يَجْمَعُ بَيْنَنَا رَبُّنَا ثُمَّ يَفْتَحُ بَيْنَنَا بِالْحَقِّ وَهُوَ الْفَتَّاحُ الْعَلِيمُ
0: Say, our Lord will bring us together, then He will judge between us in truth, and He is the knowing judge.

0: Say, show me those whom you have attached to him as partners. No, rather he alone is Allah, the exalted in might, the wise.
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0: 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But most of the people do not know.
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0: Say, for you is the appointment of a day, when you will not remain thereafter an hour, nor will you precede it.

0: And those who disbelieve say, "We will never believe in this Quran, nor in that before it." But if you could see when the wrongdoers are made to stand before their Lord, refuting each other's words, those who were oppressed will say to those who were arrogant, "If not for you, we would have been believers."
1: قال الذين استكبروا للذين استضعفوا أنحن صددناكم

Those who were arrogant will say to those who were oppressed, did we avert you from guidance after it had come to you? Rather, you were criminals.

Those who were oppressed will say to those who were arrogant, rather, it was your conspiracy of night and day when you were ordering us to disbelieve in Allah and attribute to Him equals. But they will all confide regret when they see the punishment, and we will put shackles on the necks of those who disbelieved. Will they be recompensed except for what they used to do?

0: Alif, Lam, Ra. This is a book which we have revealed to you, O Muhammad, that you might bring mankind out of darknesses into the light by permission of their Lord, to the path of the exalted in might, the praiseworthy.
1: الله الذي له ما في السماوات وما في الأرض وويل للكافرين من عذاب شديد.
0: Allah, to whom belongs whatever is in the heavens and whatever is on the earth, and woe to the disbelievers from a severe punishment.

The ones who prefer the worldly life over the hereafter and avert people from the way of Allah, seeking to make it seem deviant, those are in extreme error.

And we did not send any messenger except speaking in the language of his people to state clearly for them. And Allah sends astray thereby whom he wills and guides whom he wills. And he is the exalted in might, the wise.

And we certainly sent Moses with our signs, saying, Bring out your people from darknesses into the light and remind them of the days of Allah. Indeed, in that are signs for everyone patient and grateful.

And recall, O children of Israel, when Moses said to his people, Remember the favor of Allah upon you when he saved you from the people of Pharaoh, who were afflicting you with the worst torment and were slaughtering your newborn sons and keeping your females alive. And in that was a great trial from your Lord.

And remember when your Lord proclaimed, "If you are grateful, I will surely increase you in favor. But if you deny, indeed my punishment is severe."

And Moses said, if you should disbelieve, you and whoever is on the earth entirely, indeed, Allah is free of need and praiseworthy.

Has there not reached you the news of those before you, the people of Noah, and Ad, and Thamud, and those after them? No one knows them but Allah. Their messengers brought them clear proofs, but they returned their hands to their mouths and said, "Indeed, we disbelieve in that with which you have been sent, and indeed we are about that to which you invite us in disquieting doubt."

Their messenger said, "Can there be doubt about Allah, creator of the heavens and earth? He invites you that he may forgive you of your sins, and he delays you your death for a specified term." They said, "You are not but men like us who wish to avert us from what our fathers were worshipping. So bring us a clear authority."

Their messenger said to them, "We are only men like you, but Allah confers favor upon whom He wills of His servants. It has never been for us to bring you evidence except by permission of Allah, and upon Allah let the believers rely."

And why should we not rely upon Allah while He has guided us to our good ways? And we will surely be patient against whatever harm you should cause us. And upon Allah, let those who would rely, indeed rely.

0: And those who disbelieved said to their messengers, "We will surely drive you out of our land, or you must return to our religion." So their Lord inspired to them, "We will surely destroy the wrongdoers."
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0: And we will surely cause you to dwell in the land after them. That is for he who fears my position and fears my threat.
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0: And they requested victory from Allah, and disappointed, therefore, was every obstinate tyrant.

He will gulp it, but will be hardly able to swallow it. And death will come to him from everywhere, but he is not to die. And before him is a massive punishment.

0: The example of those who disbelieve in their Lord is that their deeds are like ashes which the wind blows forcefully on a stormy day. They are unable to keep from what they earned a single thing. That is what is extreme error.
1: أَلَمْ تَرَ أَنَّ اللَّهَ خَلَقَ السَّمَاوَاتِ وَالْأَرْضَ بِالْحَقِّ إِنْ يَشَأْ يُذْهِبْكُمْ وَيَأْتِ بِخَلْقٍ جَدِيدٍ.
0: Have you not seen that Allah created the heavens and the earth in truth? If He wills, He can do away with you and produce a new creation.
1: وَمَا ذَٰلِكَ عَلَى اللَّهِ بِعَزِيزٍ.
0: And that is not difficult for Allah.

And Satan will say when the matter has been concluded, indeed, Allah had promised you the promise of truth, and I promised you, but I betrayed you. But I had no authority over you except that I invited you, and you responded to me. So do not blame me, but blame yourselves. I cannot be called to your aid, nor can you be called to my aid. Indeed, I deny your association of me with Allah before. Indeed, for the wrongdoers is a painful punishment.

And those who believed and did righteous deeds will be admitted to gardens beneath which rivers flow, abiding eternally therein by permission of their Lord, and their greeting therein will be peace.

Have you not considered how Allah presents an example, making a good word like a good tree, whose root is firmly fixed and its branches high in the sky?

It produces its fruit all the time by permission of its Lord, and Allah presents examples for the people that perhaps they will be reminded.

Allah keeps firm those who believe with the firm word in worldly life and in the hereafter. And Allah sends astray the wrongdoers. And Allah does what He wills.

And they have attributed to Allah equals to mislead people from His way. Say, enjoy yourselves, for indeed your destination is the fire.

0: O Muhammad, tell my servants who have believed to establish prayer and spend from what we have provided them, secretly and publicly, before a day comes in which there will be no exchange, nor any friendships.
1: Allah!

0: رزقا لكم وسخر لكم الفلك لتجري في البحر بأمره وسخر لكم الأنهار.
1: It is Allah who created the heavens and the earth and sent down rain from the sky and produced thereby some fruits as provision for you and subjected for you the ships to sail through the sea by His command and subjected for you the rivers.
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1: And He subjected for you the sun and the moon, continuous in orbit, and subjected for you the night and the day.

And he gave you from all you asked of him. And if you should count the favor of Allah, you could not enumerate them. Indeed, mankind is generally most unjust and ungrateful.

And mention, O Muhammad, when Abraham said, My Lord, make this city Mecca secure and keep me and my sons away from worshipping idols.

My Lord, indeed they have led astray many among the people. So whoever follows me, then he is of me. And whoever disobeys me, indeed, you are yet forgiving and merciful.

Our Lord, I have settled some of my descendants in an uncultivated valley near your sacred house, our Lord, that they may establish prayer. So make hearts among the people inclined toward them, and provide for them from the fruits that they might be grateful.

Our Lord, indeed you know what we conceal and what we declare, and nothing is hidden from Allah on the earth or in the heaven.

Praise to Allah, who has granted to me in old age Ishmael and Isaac. Indeed, my Lord is the hearer of supplication.

My Lord, make me an establisher of prayer, and many from my descendants. Our Lord, and accept my supplication.

And O Muhammad, warn the people of a day when the punishment will come to them, and those who did wrong will say, Our Lord, delay us for a short term. We will answer your call and follow the messengers. But it will be said, Had you not sworn before that for you there would be no cessation?

0: And you lived among the dwellings of those who wronged themselves. And it had become clear to you how we dealt with them. And we presented for you many examples.
1: وَقَدْ

And they had planned their plan, but with Allah is recorded their plan, even if their plan had been sufficient to do away with the mountains.

So never think that Allah will fail in His promise to His messengers. Indeed, Allah is exalted in might and owner of retribution.

0: It will be on the day the earth will be replaced by another earth, and the heavens as well. And all creatures will come out before Allah, the One, the Prevailing.
1: وَتَرَى الْمُجْرِمِينَ يَوْمَئِذٍ مُقَرَّنِينَ فِي الْأَصْفَادِ.
0: And you will see the criminals that day bound together in shackles.

This Quran is notification for the people that they may be warned thereby, and that they may know that He is but one God, and that those of understanding will be reminded.

0: In the name of Allah, the entirely merciful, the especially merciful.
1: Sad, والقرآن ذي الذكر.
0: Sad, by the Quran containing reminder.
1: بل الذين كفروا في عزة وشقاق.
0: But those who disbelieve are in pride and dissension.

And they wondered that there has come to them a warner from among themselves. And the disbelievers say, this is a magician and a liar.

0: on it.
1: And the eminent among them went forth, saying, Continue, and be patient over the defense of your gods. Indeed, this is a thing intended.

Has the message been revealed to him out of all of us? Rather, they are in doubt about my message. Rather, they have not yet tasted my punishment.

0: Or is theirs the dominion of the heavens and the earth and what is between them? Then let them ascend through any ways of access.
1: جُنْدٌ مَا هُنَالِكَ مَهْزُومٌ مِنَ الْأَحْزَابِ.
0: They are but soldiers who will be defeated there among the companies of disbelievers.

0: And the tribe of Thamud, and the people of Lot, and the companions of the thicket, those are the companies.
1: إن كل إلا كذب الرسل فحق عقاب.
0: Each of them denied the messengers, so my penalty was justified.
1: وما ينظر هؤلاء إلا صيحة واحدة ما لها من فواق.
0: And these disbelievers await not but one blast of the horn. For it there will be no delay.
1: وقالوا ربنا عجل لنا قطنا قبل يوم الحساب.
0: And they say, Our Lord, hasten for us our share of the punishment before the day of account.

Be patient over what they say, and remember our servant David, the possessor of strength. Indeed, he was one who repeatedly turned back to Allah.

0: Indeed, we subjected the mountains to praise with him, exalting Allah in the late afternoon and after sunrise.
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0: And the birds were assembled, all with him repeating praises.
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0: And has there come to you the news of the adversaries when they climbed over the wall of his prayer chamber?
1: إذ

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So judge between us with truth, and do not exceed it, and guide us to the sound path."

0: Indeed, this, my brother, has 99 ewes, and I have one ewe. So he said, entrust her to me, and he overpowered me in speech.
1: قال لقد ظلمك بسؤال نعجتك إلى

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1: David said, He has certainly wronged you in demanding your ewe in addition to his ewes. And indeed, many associates oppress one another, except for those who believe and do righteous deeds. And few are they. And David became certain that we had tried him. And he asked forgiveness of his Lord, and fell down bowing in prostration, and turned in repentance to Allah.

We said, O David, indeed we have made you a successor upon the earth, so judge between the people in truth and do not follow your own desire, as it will lead you astray from the way of Allah. Indeed, those who go astray from the way of Allah will have a severe punishment for having forgotten the day of account.

And we did not create the heaven and the earth and that between them aimlessly. That is the assumption of those who disbelieve. So woe to those who disbelieve from the fire.

Or should we treat those who believe and do righteous deeds like corruptors in the land? Or should we treat those who fear Allah like the wicked?

This is a blessed book which we have revealed to you, O Muhammad, that they might reflect upon its verses, and that those of understanding would be reminded.

0: And to David we gave Solomon, an excellent servant. Indeed, he was one repeatedly turning back to Allah.
1: إذ عرض عليه بالعشي الصافنات الجياد.
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Indeed, you are the bestower."

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0: And indeed, for him is nearness to us and a good place of return.
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0: So he was told, strike the ground with your foot. This is a spring for a cool bath and drink.

0: 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Indeed, we found him patient, an excellent servant. Indeed, he was one repeatedly turning back to Allah.
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0: 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But indeed, for the transgressors is an evil place of return.
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0: This, so let them taste it, is scalding water and foul purulence.
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0: And other punishments of its type in various kinds.

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1: This is the revelation of the book about which there is no doubt from the Lord of the worlds.

Or do they say, he invented it? Rather, it is the truth from your Lord, O Muhammad, that you may warn a people to whom no warner has come before you, so perhaps they will be guided.

It is Allah who created the heavens and the earth and whatever is between them in 6 days. Then He established Himself above the throne. You have not besides Him any protector or any intercessor. So will you not be reminded?

0: He arranges each matter from the heaven to the earth. Then it will ascend to him in a day, the extent of which is 1,000 years of those which you count.
1: ذلك عالم الغيب والشهادة العزيز الرحيم.
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0: As a giver of good tidings and a warner, but most of them turn away, so they do not hear.

And they say, our hearts are within coverings from that to which you invite us, and in our ears is deafness, and between us and you is a partition. So work, indeed we are working.

0: Say, O Muhammad, I am only a man like you, to whom it has been revealed that your God is but one God. So take a straight course to him and seek his forgiveness. And woe to those who associate others with Allah.
1: الذين لا يؤتون الزكاة وهم بالآخرة هم كافرون.
0: Those who do not give zakah, and in the hereafter they are disbelievers.
1: إن الذين آمنوا وعملوا الصالحات لهم أجر غير ممنون.
0: Indeed, those who believe and do righteous deeds, for them is a reward uninterrupted.
1: قُلْ

And he placed on the earth firmly set mountains over its surface. And he blessed it and determined therein its creatures' sustenance in 4 days without distinction, for the information of those who ask.

Then he directed himself to the heaven while it was smoke, and said to it and to the earth, "Come into being, willingly or by compulsion." They said, "We have come willingly."

And he completed them as 7 heavens within 2 days, and inspired in each heaven its command. And we adorned the nearest heaven with lamps and as protection. That is the determination of the exalted in might, the knowing.

But if they turn away, then say, I have warned you of a thunderbolt, like the thunderbolt that struck Ad and Thamud.

That occurred when the messengers had come to them before them and after them, saying, Worship not except Allah. They said, If our Lord had willed, He would have sent down the angels. So indeed we, in that with which you have been sent, are disbelievers.

0: الذي خلقهم هو أشد منهم قوة وكانوا بآياتنا يجحدون.
1: As for Ad, they were arrogant upon the earth without right and said, Who is greater than us in strength? Did they not consider that Allah, who created them, was greater than them in strength? But they were rejecting our signs.

So we sent upon them a screaming wind during days of misfortune to make them taste the punishment of disgrace in the worldly life. But the punishment of the hereafter is more disgracing, and they will not be helped.

0: And as for Thamud, we guided them, but they preferred blindness over guidance. So the thunderbolt of humiliating punishment seized them for what they used to earn.
1: وَنَجَّيْنَا الَّذِينَ آمَنُوا وَكَانُوا يَتَّقُونَ
0: And we saved those who believed and used to fear Allah.

And mention, O Muhammad, the day when the enemies of Allah will be gathered to the fire while they are driven, assembled in rows.

0: Until when they reach it, their hearing and their eyes and their skins will testify against them of what they used to do.
1: وَقَالُوا لِجُلُودِهِمْ لِمَ شَهِدْتُمْ

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1: And they will say to their skins, why have you testified against us? They will say, we were made to speak by Allah, who has made everything speak, and He created you the first time, and to Him you are returned.

And you were not covering yourselves, lest your hearing testify against you, or your sight, or your skins. But you assumed that Allah does not know much of what you do.

So even if they are patient, the fire is a residence for them. And if they ask to appease Allah, they will not be of those who are allowed to appease Allah.

And we appointed for them companions, who made attractive to them what was before them, what was behind them of sin. And the word has come into effect upon them, among nations which had passed on before them of jinn and men. Indeed, they all were losers.

And those who disbelieve say, do not listen to this Quran and speak noisily during the recitation of it, that perhaps you will overcome.

0: The legendary Ustad Rahat Fateh Ali Khan, joined by his son Shah Zaman Ali Khan,
1: comes to the O2 Arena London on 18th April 2027.
0: Brought to you by Pantheon, performing all his greatest hits.
1: And a very special tribute to the legendary Nusrat Fateh Ali Khan.
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They ask you, O Muhammad, about the bounties of war. Say, the decision concerning bounties is for Allah and the Messenger. So fear Allah and amend that which is between you, and obey Allah and His Messenger, if you should be believers.

The believers are only those who, when Allah is mentioned, their hearts become fearful, and when His verses are recited to them, it increases them in faith, and upon their Lord they rely.

0: Those are the believers, truly. For them are degrees of high position with their Lord, and forgiveness and noble provision.
1: كما أخرجك رب

It is just as when your Lord brought you out of your home for the battle of Badr in truth, while indeed a party among the believers were unwilling.

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0: Remember, O believers, when Allah promised you one of the two groups, that it would be yours, and you wish that the unarmed one would be yours. But Allah intended to establish the truth by His words and to eliminate the disbelievers.
1: لِيُحِقَّ الْحَقَّ وَيُبْطِلَ الْبَاطِلَ وَلَوْ كَرِهَ الْمُجْرِمُونَ.
0: That He should establish the truth and abolish falsehood, even if the criminals disliked it.

Remember when you asked help of your Lord, and He answered you, "Indeed, I will reinforce you with 1,000 from the angels, following one another."

And Allah made it naught but good tidings, and so that your hearts would be assured thereby. And victory is naught but from Allah. Indeed, Allah is exalted in might and wise.

Remember when he overwhelmed you with drowsiness, giving security from him, and sent down upon you from the sky rain by which to purify you and remove from you the evil suggestions of Satan, and to make steadfast your hearts and plant firmly thereby your feet?

0: الذين كفروا الرعب فاضربوا فوق الأعناق واضربوا منهم كل بنان.
1: Remember when your Lord inspired to the angels, "I am with you, so strengthen those who have believed. I will cast terror into the hearts of those who disbelieved, so strike them upon the necks and strike from them every fingertip."

That is because they opposed Allah and His Messenger. And whoever opposes Allah and His Messenger, indeed, Allah is severe in penalty.

And whoever turns his back to them on such a day, unless swerving as a strategy for war or joining another company, has certainly returned with anger upon him from Allah, and his refuge is hell, and wretched is the destination.

0: And you did not kill them, but it was Allah who killed them. And you threw not, O Muhammad, when you threw, but it was Allah who threw, that he might test the believers with a good task. Indeed, Allah is hearing and knowing.
1: ذَلِكُمْ وَأَنَّ اللَّهَ مُوهِنُ كَيْدِ الْكَافِرِينَ.
0: That is so, and also that Allah will weaken the plot of the disbelievers.

0: ولو كثرت وأن الله مع المؤمنين.
1: If you disbelievers seek the victory, the defeat has come to you. And if you desist from hostilities, it is best for you. But if you return to war, we will return. And never will you be availed by your large company at all, even if it should increase. And that is because Allah is with the believers.

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1: وَلَا تَكُونُوا كَالَّذِينَ قَالُوا سَمِعْنَا وَهُمْ لَا يَسْمَعُونَ.
0: And do not be like those who say, "We have heard," while they do not hear.

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And if He had made them hear, they would still have turned away while they were refusing.

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1: 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I can't wait to see everyone. The whole family will be there.
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0: Da Seen. These are the verses of the Quran and a clear book.
1: هُدًى وَبُشْرَى لِلْمُؤْمِنِينَ
0: As guidance and good tidings for the believers.

0: Indeed, for those who do not believe in the hereafter, we have made pleasing to them their deeds, so they wander blindly.
1: أولئك الذين لهم سوء العذاب وهم في الآخرة هم الأخسرون.
0: Those are the ones for whom there will be the worst of punishment, and in the hereafter they are the greatest losers.
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0: And indeed, O Muhammad, you receive the Quran from one wise and knowing.

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I will bring you from there information, or will bring you a burning torch that you may warm yourselves."

0: ومن حولها وسبحان الله رب العالمين.
1: But when he came to it, he was called. Blessed is whoever is at the fire and whoever is around it. And exalted is Allah, Lord of the worlds.
0: Ya Musa, innahu ana Allahu al-Aziz al-Hakim.
1: O Moses, indeed it is I, Allah, the exalted in might, the wise.
0: وألقي

And he was told, "Throw down your staff." But when he saw it writhing as if it were a snake, he turned in flight and did not return. Allah said, "O Moses, fear not. Indeed, in my presence, the messengers do not fear."

Otherwise, he who wrongs, then substitutes good after evil. 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

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It will come out white without disease. These are among the 9 signs you will take to Pharaoh and his people. Indeed, they have been a people defiantly disobedient.

And they rejected them, while their inner selves were convinced thereof, out of injustice and haughtiness. So see how was the end of the corruptors.

And we had certainly given to David and Solomon knowledge. And they said, praise is due to Allah, who has favored us over many of his believing servants.

And Solomon inherited David. He said, O people, we have been taught the language of birds, and we have been given from all things. Indeed, this is evident bounty.

Until when they came upon the valley of the ant, an ant said, O ant, enter your dwellings, that you not be crushed by Solomon and his soldiers while they perceive not.

0: So Solomon smiled, amused at her speech, and said, My Lord, enable me to be grateful for your favor which you have bestowed upon me and upon my parents, and to do righteousness of which you approve. And admit me by your mercy into the ranks of your righteous servants.
1: وَتَفَقَّدَ الطَّيْرَ فَقَالَ مَا لِيَ لَا أَرَى الْهُدْهُدَ أَمْ كَانَ مِنَ الْغَائِبِينَ
0: And he took attendance of the birds and said, Why do I not see the hoopoe? Or is he among the absent?

But the hoopoe stayed not long and said, I have encompassed in knowledge that which you have not encompassed, and I have come to you from Sheba with certain news.

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1: I found her and her people prostrating to the sun instead of Allah. And Satan has made their deeds pleasing to them and diverted them from his way, so they are not guided.
0: أَلَّا يَسْجُدُوا لِلَّهِ الَّذِي يُخْرِجُ الْخَبَأَ فِي السَّمَاوَاتِ وَالْأَرْضِ وَيَعْلَمُ مَا تُخْفُونَ وَمَا تُعْلِنُونَ.
1: And so they do not prostrate to Allah, who brings forth what is hidden within the heavens and the earth, and knows what you conceal and what you declare.

0: Allah, there is no deity except Him, Lord of the Great Throne.
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0: Solomon said, we will see whether you were truthful or were of the liars.

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0: In the name of Allah, the entirely merciful, the especially merciful.
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0: Yasin.
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0: By the wise Quran.
1: إنك لمن المرسلين.
0: Indeed you, O Muhammad, are from among the messengers.
1: على صراط مستقيم.
0: On a straight path.
1: تنزيل العزيز الرحيم.
0: This is a revelation of the exalted in might, the merciful.

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0: Already the word has come into effect upon most of them, so they do not believe.

0: فبشره بمغفرة وأجر كريم.
1: You can only warn one who follows the message and fears the most merciful unseen. So give him good tidings of forgiveness and noble reward.

Indeed, it is we who bring the dead to life and record what they have put forth and what they left behind, and all things we have enumerated in a clear register.

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So we strengthened them with a third, and they said, Indeed, we are messengers to you.

0: They said, "Our Lord knows that we are messengers to you."
1: وَمَا عَلَيْنَا إِلَّا الْبَلَاغُ الْمُبِينُ
0: And we are not responsible except for clear notification.
1: قَالُوا

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0: And there came from the farthest end of the city a man running. He said, O my people, follow the messengers.
1: اتبعوا من لا يسألكم أجرا وهم مهتدون.
0: Follow those who do not ask of you any payment, and they are rightly guided.
1: وما لي لا أعبد الذي فطرني وإليه ترجعون.
0: And why should I not worship He who created me, and to whom you will be returned?

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While if the Most Merciful intends for me some adversity, their intercession will not avail me at all, nor can they save me.

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0: It was said, enter paradise. He said, I wish my people could know.
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0: Of how my Lord has forgiven me and placed me among the honored.

0: And we did not send down upon his people after him any soldiers from the heaven, nor would we have done so.
1: إن كانت إلا صيحة واحدة فإذا هم خامدون.
0: It was not but one shout, and immediately they were extinguished.
1: يا حسرة على

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1: Subhanalladhi khalaqal azwaj.

0: And a sign for them is the night. 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
3: The top stories this hour. The family of a man who was mauled to death by a tiger say he'd been suffering from mental illness for a number of years. They've described William Chapman as a bright, warm and engaging young man who'd been prescribed strong medication for his condition. The 23-year-old died after climbing into the animal's enclosure at Yorkshire Wildlife Park on Saturday. Graham Stothard has been reading the family's tribute.
4: The family, alongside that statement, they've also asked for privacy and have condemned what they've called deeply offensive media, which is being circulated. They say it's causing them extreme distress.
3: The Pope has been diagnosed with lung cancer. In a medical bulletin, the Vatican says the pontiff's surgery yesterday to remove a lower lobe of his right lung was successful. Leo, who's 71, is recovering in hospital. Gavin Ashenden, who's associate editor of the Catholic Herald, says the pontiff will have support from people all around the world.
5: It's completely unique, so I imagine it's going to cause a headache to the people organising the diary. But the fact is that we're all mortal. We're lent our lives. We have to return them. We have no rights to a future program. The same is true of the Pope as anybody else, so we'll have to pray that he gets better.
3: The Prime Minister says the UK's support for Ukraine is rock solid before Vladimir Zelensky's visit to Downing Street today. The government's expected to announce an acceleration of military support and draw up further sanctions against Russia. A former gang leader's been sentenced to at least 40 years in prison for orchestrating the shooting of rapper Tupac Shakur in 1996. Dwayne Davis was convicted of first-degree murder in August. The first day of Russell Brand's rape and sexual assault trial begins later. The actor and comedian denies seven offences between 1999 and 2009. And Manchester United lost 2-0 at Atletico Madrid in the Champions League, registering just two wins in nine games across all competitions. Arsenal maintained their winning start, easing past Lille 3-0. From Sky News, I'm Kat Suave.
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6: Good morning, starting off with the weather in the capital. Today, sunny and towards a gentle breeze. We are expecting a bit of cloud later on in the afternoon, but temperatures around 19 degrees Celsius. Now, moving up to West Yorkshire and Manchester, it's going to be sunny there as well in a very similar situation, with temperatures there, though, a little bit cooler at 18 degrees Celsius.
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6: A very good morning. It's midweek. It's hump day. It's Wednesday. Ruxha's woken up. She goes, Donny, when did Wednesday come around as well? I sat there. Do you know what? I actually thought it was like Thursday or Friday, but it's not. Good morning. Happy hump day. And it's the last day of me being this age. Finally going to be celebrating my 21st tomorrow. Right now, no one cares about that. We're kicking off with two back-to-backs.
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0: SSA is a big news in the Bollywood world. And you know what it was? Saifuddin Khan actually joined Instagram. Can you believe it? Oh, my God. I mean, I don't know. It didn't change my life. It's not like I actually follow a lot of Bollywood people on Instagram. It's like, I just like watching the movies, man. But he officially joined Instagram. And I was quite shocked, though. In literally one day, he's only following one person. But he's got 148K followers already as well. Good old Saifuddin Khan. Are we excited?
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4: Oh. Tasty track of the hour, brought to you by Coca Noodles.
0: Wait, you know what? I forgot to check, right? Saifuddin Khan, he's on Instagram. He's on, oh my God. Now he's even got more. Hold up. There's no way. He didn't join Instagram in one day, did he? Oh, there was a fan page. But no, he officially has joined. He's officially joined Instagram. I'm just checking. He's following one person at the moment. I have to see the tags on his post. Basically, we put it up on a social media. Shall I start the music off and I can do the research at the moment? Yeah, let's do that. We'll do that right now. I want to know who the one person is that he's following. Unless it's his fan page account.

0: that song that day.
1: So who do you reckon the one person that he's following on Instagram straight away was? Obviously, he had to be the missus as well. He's officially joined and sitting there at 143K followers already in like 24 hours. It's insane, man. Are you going to be following? I don't know. Nah, I don't follow. I don't even follow Akshay Kumar, bro. Why would I follow anyone else?
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1: Do you know the only thing we follow in the morning is the traffic, mate, because there's nothing else we can do. 18 minutes past 7 o'clock in the morning, let's get the latest in traffic and travel. And don't forget, in about 5 minutes from now, we got this morning's blockbuster. And it's a movie I've never seen.
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4: Traffic and travel.
5: I'm Greg Edwards. Traffic slowing down on the M6 southbound now towards junction 21A, the M62 interchange at Croft. And then it slows down again on the southbound side of the M6 over Thelwall Viaduct through the long-term roadworks between junction 21 at Woolston and junction 20 at Lym. The M61 has quite a big queue Manchester bound going towards junction 1 where it joins the M60 at Swinton interchange. The M60 itself slow anti-clockwise from 15 at Swinton round to 13 at Worsley. Further back, it's slowing down on the M60 from 18 at Simister Island round to 17 this morning. And that's your latest traffic and trouble.
6: 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And here's Nikki, driving off for a morning coffee. You know the drill, Nikki. Allow at least 1.5 meters when overtaking cyclists, or more if driving over 30 miles per hour. 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
18: Oh. Animals can't speak to drivers. But if they could, they would be asking us, telling us by the sounds of it, to put our litter and fruit waste in the bin. 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No wonder they sound miffed. So let's lend them a paw. Let's take our rubbish with us and bin it properly. National Highways. And what's that? 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
1: I needed that energy to wake us up this morning, is it? No, neither. Don't try it. Don't try it. A very good morning. Looking at today's poem. Now, I did mention a bit earlier on, in my entire life, I've never seen this movie. I know the song, and I know the artist that we're going to play later on as well. But can you have a little guess? It was actually a debut by an actor, and I'll give you his name later on, or I'll give you some clues anyway. Today's poem went like this. A card table crew thinks trust is tight to one young player changes the night. Cash goes missing, bodies fall, and greed starts answering every call. Any other idea what the movie is? I'll say it again. A card table crew thinks trust is tight to one young player changes the night. Cash goes missing, bodies fall, and greed starts answering every call.
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1: If you know the answer, get it straight into Leica on that all important number. Also, can I just say happy Navratri to everyone that's celebrating at the moment? What are we in? Day 3, day 4. It's day 4, isn't it? 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
1: I want to say good morning out to Jazz. Good morning out to Raksha Daksha. Good morning out to Husna as well. She's ready. She goes, Donnie, it's the eve of our birthdays. Morning out to Rosie, out to Sophia. Morning. Saniti, Rahim and Rohan. Oh my God. Here goes Donnie. His wife met Twinkle Khanna in Park Lane the other day. Apparently Akshay wasn't at home.

0: Do you know what? I might have made it too hard, isn't it, today? Maybe it's the movie that no one really knows.
1: Let's go.
0: It's got two words in the title. I don't know if that'll help a little bit. Well, we'll get there. The clues will get better and better. Actually, they won't. So basically, there was an actor. I don't know if anyone's seen this video, right? There's a video of Salman Khan and Saif Ali Khan. We'll talk about Saif Ali Khan later on. Where I think they were, like, taking the mick out of different actors. Now, to this day, I still don't know if when they took the mick out of this one actor, because they said, like, what's your surname? He's got, like, names that are all first names. They go, what's your surname? And I still, to this day, don't know if that was a comedy skit or was this actor offended? Because he actually replied back to them saying, you might not realise, but my father's next to me. And he's a very respected man in Bollywood, right? So that's one clue. This guy has three parts of his name. Yeah, three parts of his name. This movie was a debut. Hopefully that helps a little bit. Today's poem goes like this. A card crew, can't even talk right now. A card table crew thinks trust is tight. Till one young player changes the night. Cash goes missing, bodies fall, and greed starts answering every call. Any idea what the movie is? I'll give you another clue. There's music in it. There's music in it by a UK star called Hardcore. On IMDb, it was rated 7.8. And on Rotten Tomatoes, it got 88%. And if I haven't still made it easier, it was released in 2007. Any idea what the movie is? If you can work it out, drop us a WhatsApp into the studio.
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0: Also, have you seen that video? Have you seen that YouTube short that's going around between Shah Rukh Khan, Saif Ali Khan and this actor that was in this movie? It was odd. Left a bit of a weird taste in my mouth, but it was odd. We'll have to pull it out at some point. Anyway, any idea with this morning's movie? If you've got it, drop us a WhatsApp. It's 7:36.
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2: So this morning's Blockbuster went like this. A card table crew thinks trust is tight till one plater changes the night. Cash goes missing, bodies fall, and greed starts answering every call. If you turn around and said, Donnie, is it that movie called Johnny Gunder? Then you would be correct.

0: traffic and travel.
1: I'm Greg Edwards. On the M6 southbound, traffic slowing down towards junction 21A, the M62 interchange at Croft, and it slows down again slightly further along the M6 southbound over Thelwall Viaduct through the ongoing roadworks between junction 21 at Woolston and junction 20 at Lym. Traffic on the M61 is queuing Manchester bound, heading towards junction 1 where it joins the M60 at Swinton interchange. The M60 itself anti-clockwise, looking really slow, going around 13 at Worsley, slow in places right back to 18 at Simister Island, with a knock-on effect to traffic coming from the Pennines on the M62 towards junction 18. And that's your latest traffic and travel.
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2: The top stories this hour. It's emerged a man who was killed after entering a tiger enclosure at Yorkshire Wildlife Park had been dealing with a significant mental illness. The family of 23-year-old William Chapman have described him as bright and warm following his death on Saturday. The Vatican has confirmed Pope Leo's been diagnosed with lung cancer. Tests confirmed adenocarcinoma after the pontiff underwent surgery in Rome. He'd revealed on the weekend that doctors found a small nodule which needed an operation. Our reporter Amelia Harper says there was no complications.
3: We're told there was concern ahead of the surgery that this tissue could turn out to be cancerous, and surgeons actually removed the lower lobe of his right lung to ensure that the entirety of this tissue had been removed.
2: Andy Burnham's expected to announce more military support for Ukraine when he hosts Volodymyr Zelensky at Downing Street later. It's also thought the Prime Minister will impose tougher sanctions on Russia in a show of unity with Kyiv. Russell Brand's rape and sexual assault case gets fully underway in London this morning. The prosecution will set out the allegations involving six women, which the actor and comedian denies. Downing Street's launched a national campaign to recruit more foster carers in England. The number of those approved has fallen by 12% since 2019. Adults in their 30s and 40s will be targeted as part of an £88 million funding drive to provide homes for vulnerable young people. Children's Minister Josh McAllister says many of us can be part of the answer.
4: You don't need to have the perfect life. You don't need to have the ability for one of the partners in the relationship to work full-time. You can work full-time and foster. You can become a part-time foster carer and support maybe a grandma and a granddad who are struggling with a grandchild that they're looking after.
2: And Manchester United have extended their winless streak to 5 after losing 2-0 to Atletico Madrid in the Champions League. It was a better night for Arsenal, who got past Lille 3-0. From Sky News, I'm Kat Suave.
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5: Good morning, starting off with the weather in the capital. Today, sunny and towards a gentle breeze. We are expecting a bit of cloud later on in the afternoon, but temperatures around 19 degrees Celsius. Now, moving up to West Yorkshire and Manchester, it's going to be sunny there as well, in a very similar situation, with temperatures there, though, a little bit cooler at 18 degrees Celsius.
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5: Good morning and happy hump day to everyone. It's the eve of the birthday right now, so we're getting excited. We're going to kick off with two back-to-backs, and that's going to take us into this morning's calculation. And I've got no idea, because I'm not even written a question as well. I'm still riding off the fact that yesterday I was hanging out with man like Prince William.
0: Let's return to the biggest hits back to back. 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
1: Dun, dun, dun. Do you know, yesterday was such a weird day. For everyone that was listening in yesterday, they were like, well, Donnie, where's the band about Jabrasco? Normally happens at 9 o'clock, but we had to leave a bit earlier on because yesterday I got a call to come down and I can't believe it. They said, Donnie, on behalf of Leica Radio, would you like to come down and meet William and Brian Lara and a few other cricketers as we're going to celebrate over at the mall outside Buckingham Palace? I was like, what? What? This makes no sense to me. Absolutely no sense to me. But they were playing a cricket match outside Buckingham Palace yesterday, and I got an invite to go down there, which was a bit crazy and a bit surreal. At one point, William walks out and everyone's like looking, thinking, what's going on here? Is that him? Is that him? I looked at him and he looked like a proper actor, mate. The guy had this weird sort of like Jason Statham thing going on. Proper cool dude though, man. But they jumped in and they started playing cricket, and this is what happened. Brian Lara and William joined up as a team. It was them against everyone else, and they were trying to see how many runs they can run. And this is what happened. William, Prince William, His Royal Highness William, and Brian Lara scored 126 runs altogether. Every run came from either a four or a six, yeah? They hit three times as many fours as sixes. So, Marcy, this morning, how many fours did they hit and how many sixes did they hit? If you can work that out, drop a little WhatsApp into the studio. Send me a voice note. If you're new to the show and you're sitting there thinking, I think I know this one, get brave, man. Let's see it. Get brave. It's Wednesday. So, I'll say it again. William and Brian Lara scored 126 runs altogether. Every run came from either a four or a six. They hit three times as many fours as sixes. So I'm asking this morning, how many fours and how many sixes did they score together? Get your answers into WhatsApp.
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0: got to send some love to Niranjan, by the way. Niranjan Kumar, sir. I think it's your first time you've given an answer, but well done, because you've actually got it right. Sophia, she's telling me, no, Donny, this is the answer, and the rest could be like singles. There are no singles, and there are no doubles. It's only sixes and fours.
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0: I love this, man. Calculations. I just started double guessing myself a little bit. I was like, hang on, I need to recheck this and make sure there's no other variations for the answer. But there's not. There's only one answer expected today as well. Today's question is like this. Man like Prince William and Brian Lara teamed up together to play cricket at the Mall yesterday. Now, they scored 126 runs altogether, right, in their innings. Every run came from either a four or a six. It was only fours and six. Like, man, come on. It's the future king. And it's Brian Lara, an ex-king and a future king. Of course, it's only going to be fours and sixes. So they scored 126 runs from fours and sixes. Now, I'm asking you, they hit three times as many fours as sixes. So I'm asking you this morning, how many fours did they hit? And how many sixes did they hit? If you think you know the answers, drop it straight into Leica on this all-important number.
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0: A very good morning out to Harmy. Good morning out to Deepak. Very good morning, Savi Sharma, one of the first person. I think you were the first person. Vibhur, Saban, Harmy, Arti, morning. Out to Sid, good morning to you as well. Morning, Banu. Morning, Nilma, Rids, Kimmy, Varsha, and Jamie and Nilesh all locked in at the moment as well. If you know the answer, get it straight in.
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4: I'm Greg Edwards. On the M60 anti-clockwise, traffic slowing down at junction 16 at Pendlebury, heading through the roadworks. It's also queuing on the M61 Manchester bound on the approach to junction 1, where traffic joins the M60 at Swinton interchange. The M67 has a queue Manchester bound going towards junction 24, the M60 interchange at Denton Island, with a queue on the M60 itself on the clockwise side round to junction 24. In Lowton, the East Lancs Road is slowing down at the Newton Road traffic lights on the Manchester bound side. And that's your latest traffic and travel.
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20: It was just another day. 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Through familiar country. But then, just around the corner, came the unexpected. 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And he was no longer driving at the right speed for the road. The scary thing is, he didn't even realize. Driving even a little too fast for the situation is a major cause of collisions. Especially on country roads, where you don't know what's around the corner. 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

0: I'll tell you what, yesterday was a fun day as well. At one point, I did think we were going to get caught out by the rain, but no, it's right. It stopped and we got that match on. A very good morning. I was asking how many fours and how many sixes did Brian Lara and Prince William get together? Eeny, meeny, miny, vo, it's Vibor on the radio.
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0: Come on, my bro.
2: Easy.
0: Come on, you got the right answer. Morning, Saban.
3: Danny Brasco, my name is Saban, and today's calculation answer is he scored 21 fours.
0: Come on.
3: And 7 sixes. Bye, have a great day.
0: Saban, did you do algebra to work it out?
4: Good morning, Donny Brasco. This is Sid. And I think today's answer is that Prince William and Brian Lara, they both scored 21 fours and 7 sixes to make the 126 runs. I hope that's correct. Bye. Have a great day.
0: It's correct, my guy.
2: Easy.
0: It's correct. Well done. You got the right answer, by the way. Also, got to say good morning out to Vinnie, out to Harmy, out to Deepak. A very good morning, Niranjan. We did say that earlier on. Good morning out to Sophia. She finally got the right answer. Kyra.
5: Morning. Good morning, Danny. This is Kaya.
0: Hello.
5: Today's calculations answer is they hit 4 runs, 21 times, and 6 runs, and 7 times. Bye, have a great day.
0: Oh, that's right. I would have got confused as well with so many different runs, but you know what? You get one of these.
2: Easy,
0: Kyra, easy. Morning, Yogesh and Preet. Good morning out to the 916. I mean, that's Mahesh, but I'm not too sure for the numbers that's messaging in. Morning out to Nils. He's a cricket legend, so he's got it right as well. Well done to you. Out to Annika, Naina, Shaheen. Morning, Jamie, and Daviti. For the ladies.
6: Good morning, Donny Brasco.
0: Morning.
6: My name is Daviti, and today's answer is that they would do 27 fours and 9 sixes. Bye, have a good day.
0: No, wait, Daviti, that's not right. That's not right. It was 21 and 7. Ah, Daviti, Rids is asking, where's our little dev? I don't know. Where's little dev gone? He might be on the bus this morning, but well done to everyone on the right. It's 21 fours and 7 sixes. Was that the right answer? I've just messed myself up a little bit. Oh, man.
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0: Joe, it's shocking. It's actually Prince William that done all the hard hitting. I'm joking, it wasn't. Brian Lara, legend. Trinidad, legend, mate. It was a great day yesterday. London was vibing. At one point, the rain did look like it was going to ruin everything, but it happened. 8:33 in the morning, we're celebrating Navratri. We're getting ready for my birthday tomorrow. And we're on the

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2: I'm Greg Edwards. Still really busy on the motorways this morning. On the M60 clockwise, there's a problem at junction 17 at Prestwich. It looks like the carriageway is partially blocked. Certainly a big queue building up on the approach on the camera views. On the M60 anti-clockwise, it's still looking slow in places from junction 18 at Simister Island round to 13 at Worsley. Roadworks are underway at junction 16 at Pendlebury. The M61 is queuing Manchester bound still towards junction 1, where it joins the M60 at Swinton, and it's slow on the M6 southbound towards junction 21A at Croft. And that's your latest traffic and travel.
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2: The top stories this hour. The family of a man killed by a tiger at a zoo in Doncaster say it's up for the coroner to decide what part his mental illness played in his death. In a statement, relatives of William Chapman claim he was prescribed strong medication. Questions remain over how the 23-year-old was able to get into the animal's enclosure at Yorkshire Wildlife Park on Saturday. Dr. Campbell Mearns, an expert in zoology.
3: The nature of the boundary of the enclosure is determined by the species that's in there, and also the expectation that generally, people are not going to try and enter the enclosure. There are some zoos that do need their standards to be improved. Yorkshire Wildlife Park is not one of them.
2: Pope Leo has been diagnosed with lung cancer following his surgery in a hospital in Rome yesterday. The Vatican say the pontiff's expected to remain in hospital for around a week. Around 600,000 people are now without power after Russian strikes hit Ukraine overnight. Later, the Prime Minister is expected to announce more military support when he hosts Volodymyr Zelensky at Downing Street. A rise in deaths linked to dust from cutting kitchen counters has prompted the Health and Safety Executive to look into whether factories are following guidelines. Data from Sky News shows concerns were raised at more than half of first visits made by inspectors. Manchester United manager Michael Carrick says they were beaten by a good team at Atletico Madrid last night. United fell behind early and went on to lose 2-0 with Lenny Yoro sent off. The team's now without a victory in their last five games across all competitions. Carrick says the players are hurting after the latest defeat.
4: The boys are hurting. They're passionate. They want to do well. They're definitely hurting. They're trying to do the right things. They're trying to work. They want to improve. They want to listen. Tonight can happen. You know, it's a really tough place to come. They're a really good team, played in the semi-final last year. They're a good team.
2: Elsewhere, Arsenal were 3-0 winners over Lille. From Sky News, I'm Kat Suave.
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5: Good morning. Starting off with the weather in the capital. Today, sunny and towards a gentle breeze. We are expecting a bit of cloud later on in the afternoon, but temperatures around 19 degrees Celsius. Now, moving up to West Yorkshire and Manchester, it's going to be sunny there as well in a very similar situation, with temperatures there, though, a little bit cooler at 18 degrees Celsius.
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5: Good morning. We're officially into the part of the show that we call the Breakfast Blend. So if it's a song you really want to hear right now, is your moment to get it on the radio. Drop us a WhatsApp straight into the studio. Also, we're back with this morning's band by John Brasco. That's coming in about 15 minutes. Right now, though, kicking off with two back-to-backs.
0: Let's return to the biggest hits back-to-back. 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

0: Monia, eh, Monia. Oh, man, this is a lovely message. Morning, Zobia. Can I read this out word for word? Can I? Because, like, I need to so I don't lose this. Zobia's turn around. She goes, morning, Donnie. How you doing? The other day, you were talking about the movie Don. The original with Amitabh Bachchan. So she goes, me and the family, we decided to put it on. Started watching it. We're sitting there eating dinner, watching a movie. And then she goes, there was a scene in there where an escape scene happened when Amitabh Bachchan is sitting in the back seat of a car and he turns around and he says this word.
1: Easy.
0: She goes, I stopped eating midway and she's like, hang on, I need to rewind this because I've heard that exact
1: easy
0: before. And she's like, I've got no idea where it's from. And then she goes, I realise it's from the show. It's from the show. Oh my God, you know what, finally. Wait, am I like one of those that sits there and think, hang on, everyone should know where these, like, these snippets are for. Like, if you know where this one's from,
1: easy.
0: I'm just giving that away. Do you know where this one's from? I feel like I need to test you on some of these as well. Like, do we know where that's from? Do we know where this is from?
1: Gantum.
0: Obviously, we know where that one's from. What about this one? Any idea where those samples are from? It's a little side quest at the moment. It's not the main competition in the morning, little side quest, but I do love that. Morning, Zobia. You've actually made my day now.
1: Easy.
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2: 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Tasty track of the hour brought to you by Coca Noodles.
0: I'm just sitting there thinking, do people think I randomly just play things? Never know. Do you know where this one's from? We've got this morning's Band Budge on the way straight after this, but right now, Janita.

0: she's got it right as well. She goes, Donnie, that's got to be that local Lobat. It's got to be from Namakalal, isn't it?
1: Lobat.
0: It so is. Morning. Obviously, this one from Family Guy. This one.
1: Gantum.
0: And then this one.
1: Easy.
0: That's also, no, wait, is that? I think that was not actually from Don, but it is a trademark statement that Amitabh Bachchan always says. I think that one. I don't know. I feel it's a scene where Amitabh Bachchan was drunk. I don't know if it's the one where he was looking in the mirror. Was that Anthony? Was that Amar Akbar Anthony? Or was that the scene? I don't know. But I think it was one where he was definitely playing a drunk fella. And he was a bit wobbly. And he turns around to himself and he says,
1: easy.
0: Just to catch himself a little bit. I don't know. We'll have to do some research. There's loads. I've got so many in my head.
2: मेरे करण अर्जुन आएंगे
0: अभी नहीं not yet they'll come later.
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0: Oh, I love this. Barber's like straight away goes away. Where were you yesterday? Oh man, if you didn't catch what happened yesterday, I was pulled away for some proper duties. I had to go out there and be a spokesperson in the world. I had to go and see mans like Willie. Prince William, baby. There was a cricket match happening at the mall and we at Lyca Radio got an invite to go down. So obviously my name got picked out of a hat and then Raj is like, Donnie, you need to get down there. So I had to quickly run out, shave, shower, make sure I look presentable, wear something smart and get down to meet William, which was pretty cool. I did at one point, because I was supposed to play a cricket match, I got nervous because it was like raining. And I was like, how's this going to happen? But then it all cleared up and we had that cricket match. If you check back to our social media, you can always check a couple of pictures as well. Can't believe it now. Within a year, I've hung out with the King, right, at the British Asian Trust. I've now chilled out with Prince William. I might as well go and hang out with his son at this school or something at this rate, mate. And that way I've done the entire Suryavansham. Wait, Suryavansham? Suryavanshi? Suryavansham, isn't it? Done all three of them. Right, anyway, forget that. You need to think about this song today. Because Aaj Ka Gaana, Aise Sunta Hai. Any idea what that gaana is? One more time. Do you know what song it is? If you do, then tell me now.
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6: Good morning, I'm Johnny Ratner. There are problems on the motorways. Let's start with the anti-clockwise M60. There are restrictions on the exit slip road at the Cheadle Roscoe's roundabout, of course, Junction 2. Emergency services are...

0: Dean with an instant. This is just west of Stockport, and the M61, if you're heading south towards Manchester, the exit at Junction 2, the East Lancashire Road turn off, that's also partly blocked, causing queues back onto the main carriageway. In fact, back onto the A666M, back towards Bolton, looking at the sensors. Public transport wise, not looking too bad on the trams at the moment and on the trains for Avanti West Coast. And that is the latest traffic and travel.
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0: Buckles my ears back with its right answer. Morning to Aisha. She goes, missed you lots, man. She goes, what's going on? I was sitting there thinking, where's he gone? Morning out to Barbara, out to Mahi. Yeah, apologies. Yesterday I had to go and see His Royal Highness, Prince William. And a very important outdoor event. It's playing cricket. Me of all people.
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0: Basically, they were like promoting the unity between Britain and India with things like cricket and stuff. It was pretty awesome. Anyway, that happened yesterday. Go back and look, check out the pictures. Gotta say good morning out to Impuja. Morning out to Neelam, out to Arisha. Good morning out to baby Praveen. Good morning, Mahi. Out to Barbara Sami's obviously got the right answer. Good morning out to 314. Out to Riddhi. Do you know what? She was a bit excited to hear I was a Libra. And I was like, are you a Libra as well? 24 September. Yeah, she is. Birthday tomorrow morning, Maya. How you doing? She goes, Donnie, enjoyed watching your YouTube videos, by the way, the other day. She goes, it was pretty cool. Morning out to Charu. How you doing? Been a long time. Good morning out to Jazz as well. You got the right answer. Morning, Hansa, Nidhi, Ash. Good morning out to Sheen, Jasmine. Have I missed anyone out? Fadeen, she goes, Donnie, I get way too excited for this game in the morning. It's all right, Fadeen, I get excited as well. I just love hearing all the different renditions and everyone having a bit of excitement. Because you know what? Yeah, you know what? Life is hard. Mornings definitely are very stressful. Today's Ghana. Varsha's asked for it again. She goes, I didn't catch it first time, Donnie. I'll play it for you. But we were having a whole discussion about Amitabh Bachchan and the funny things that he says in movies. Now, someone turned around and said, Amitabh Anthony in the drunk scene, they think he might have said control. Sounds like something he would say, control, control. Initially, I thought maybe he was saying this.
3: Easy.
0: It wasn't. I've actually deduced what it was. Check this out.
4: Steady.
0: Steady.
4: Huh?
0: Steady.
4: Steady.
0: Steady.
4: Steady.
0: Steady. Oh my God, I need to sample that as well. Steady. Steady. Right, forget I'm a double chin up for a second. Any idea? Maybe all this talk about Big B might be a clue. If you know what song that is, then sing it to me, baby, or sing it to yourself, or sing it to the world. That is Like a Radio.
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0: That's what you do. That's what you do to make sure the missus never cries. Kobe Day. He's on my brain this morning, isn't it? Chalo, I'm a Tabai. We've had

0: Oh, morning, Rich. She goes, Donnie, you sound like a proper coconut in the morning when you speak Hindi. Mate, you know what's happened? You know, sometimes you imitate and you make mockeries and stuff, right? But sometimes you get so good at making mockeries that it starts becoming the real thing. Like, if I was trying to say it properly, I would have said, Aaj ka gaana aise sunta hai. But it's so much more fun to say, Aaj ka gaana aise sunta hai. Wait, who said the two ways you said it, Donnie, sounded exactly the same? That's because my voice is gone, man. Any idea what the guard is today as well? Morning out to Dr. Chirag. Morning out to Javad Bhai as well. And Pooja, she goes, Donnie, I'm getting annoyed because my city is a goda. And he won't let me put the answer in, so I'm just going to tell you what the name of the movie is, because that will come out as well. Morning out to Gargi. Morning, Nida. A very good morning out to you. Out to D. Good morning, Marley Neelam. Morning to you as well. And out to Nita, all with the right answers. Do you know what it is? If you do, sing your answers and send it into our number. I'm not going to repeat the number again. We should know what it is.
1: Brasco.
0: On Brekkie.
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4: Can we shout out all the NHS workers this morning, by the way? I've got one person that's listening. They work in the NHS. They go, Donny, my colleagues have just looked at me and thought, why are you laughing like a bad person? Yeah, sorry, Rids. 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
4: Can you imagine you're sitting in traffic, right, and there's someone looking to you next to you? 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
2: 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And the song is Kehta Hai Pal Pal Tumse Hoke Dil Ye Deewana Ek Pal Bhi Jaane Jaana Humse Door Nahi Jaana Pyaar Kiya
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4: Hello, Dhoni. 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You're feeling better.
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1: Do you know what? We need to give Bakul Bhai an extra little cheers because he sang a different part that no one else did. And taking us up to the actual Ghana right now. Morning, Aisha. Oh, Aisha.
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0: Oh, his concert's going to be awesome, isn't it? Other than that, I had taken for the movie Major Simon. There were so many clues about Amitabh Bachchan today. I think we made it proper easy. 9:52 in the morning. We're coming to the end of the show now.
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1: Traffic and travel.
3: Good morning, I'm Johnny Ratner. There are long delays on the M60 clockwise. The motorway is partly blocked at the Prestwich exit, Junction 17, the A56, for an emergency service incident. Staying with the motorways, the southbound M61 is partly blocked at Junction 2 at the A580 for an ongoing investigation. Other than that, really, just the usual delays out of Worsley on the Walkton Road and Lee Road trying to join the M60. That stretch is taking around about 20 minutes to get through. And otherwise, really, just looking at the situation on the trains of Anti-West Coast and Northern, running to a good service and no problems either on the trams from what I can see on the departure boards. That's the latest traffic and travel.
4: Yeehaw.
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0: Greater Manchester on 1377, 963 AM and DAB. And now also in Bradford and Leeds. This is
1: the top stories this hour. The family of a man who was killed by a tiger at a zoo have criticised deeply offensive posts online about his death. They say William Chapman was dealing with significant mental illness before going into the enclosure at Yorkshire Wildlife Park. Donald Trump's posted an AI video of him hugging the tiger on his Truth Social platform. Volodymyr Zelensky has accused Russia of ostentatious disrespect towards the US after apparently violating their energy ceasefire. Donald Trump claimed both sides would stop strikes, but more than 600,000 people are in Ukraine and now without power after overnight drone and missile attacks. The first day of Russell Brand's rape and sexual assault trial begins shortly. The actor and comedian is accused of seven offences from 1999 to 2009. He's pleaded not guilty to all of the allegations. Our crime correspondent Martin Brunt explains what today is likely to look like.
2: We'll get the opening speech from the prosecutor, which will be a broad outline of the evidence against, as the prosecution sees it, the evidence against Russell Brand. And we might get some indication in that opening statement about the kind of witness we're going to hear from.
1: The Pope has been diagnosed with lung cancer. In a medical bulletin, the Vatican says the pontiff's surgery yesterday to remove a lower lobe of his right lung was successful. Leo, who's 71, is recovering in hospital. Gavin Ashenden, who's associate editor of the Catholic Herald, says the pontiff will have support from people all around the world.
3: He's completely unique, so I imagine it's going to cause a headache to the people organising the diary. But the fact is that we're all mortal, we're lent our lives, we have to return them. We have no rights to a future program. The same is true of the Pope as anybody else. So we'll have to pray that he gets better.
1: And around 1.7 million households won't turn on the heating this winter because they're concerned about cost. Uswitch says just under a fifth of homes will put it off as bills continue to rise. From Sky News, I'm Kat Suave.
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3: The top stories this hour. The family of a man killed by a tiger at Yorkshire Wildlife Park say deeply offensive media content about the incident is causing them severe distress. In a statement, relatives of William Chapman are asking people to stop sharing images and footage. The 23-year-old entered the animal's enclosure on Saturday. Dr. Campbell Mearns, an expert in zoology.
4: The nature of the boundary of the enclosure is determined by the species that's in there, and also the expectation that generally people are not going to try and enter the enclosure. There are some zoos that do need their standards to be improved. Yorkshire Wildlife Park is not one of them.
3: A man's body has been recovered after a fishing vessel went missing off the Outer Hebrides. It was sailing off Port of Ness on the Isle of Lewis. Police Scotland were alerted late last night. Two people remain missing. Around 600,000 people in Ukraine are without power after Russian drone and missile attacks overnight. Volodymyr Zelensky claims they hit crucial energy infrastructure in Kyiv and Kharkiv in violation of a ceasefire proposed by Donald Trump. The Ukrainian leader will visit Downing Street today for talks with the Prime Minister in a show of support after the US President's diesel deal with Moscow. Josh McAllister's a government minister.
5: No one wants to be in a position where the US is such a big player is making decisions that make the Ukrainian position that much more difficult. So what we want to do is support President Zelensky.
3: Russell Brand says he feels hopeful of good outcomes as prosecutors prepare to open their case in his rape and sexual assault trial. The comedians arrived at court accused of seven offences from 1999 to 2009, which he denies. Households could see a combined £240 million taken off their water bills by 2030. The regulator says it's because of poor supplier performance. And scientists have discovered a new species of dinosaur. The long-clawed predator was discovered on the Isle of Wight. From Sky News, I'm Kat Suave.
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0: Right, Janab, temperature ho gaya 14 degree Manchester mein, 14 degree Bradford mein, 14 degree Leeds mein bhi 14-15 ke darmiyan, aur Karachi mein 36 degree, Lahore mein 34 degree, jabki Bangladeshi Darul Hukumat Dhaka mein 35 degree aur New Delhi mein 32 degree.
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0: Right, Jinnah, welcome and welcome back. Leica Radio Greater Manchester ke program mid morning show ke dusre hisse ka aadha hissa bhi hua complete. Film ka naam Dil Tera Deewana. लता मंगेशकर और रफी साहब की मधुर आवाज ये गीत जा रहा है मैनचेस्टर से डायरेक्ट लिस्बन. मुझे कितना प्यार है तुमसे बताओ. अरे अपने ही दिल से पूछ ले.

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2: The top stories this hour. Russell Brand's rape and sexual assault trial is now underway in London. A court's heard he was a ruthless sexual predator and women were simply a means to an end for him. The comedian denies seven offences between 1999 and 2009. The family of the man mauled to death by a tiger at Yorkshire Wildlife Park say he suffered from significant mental illness for a number of years. 23-year-old William Chapman died after entering the enclosure on Saturday. Hundreds of thousands of people in Ukraine are without power after overnight strikes by Russia. Volodymyr Zelensky claims plants were hit in Kyiv, Kharkiv and Lutsk in direct violation of the ceasefire put forward by Donald Trump. The leader of Ukraine's meeting Andy Burnham later in a show of unity following the US president's diesel deal with Moscow. Sir Adam Thompson's a former UK ambassador to NATO.
3: Trump wants to show before the US midterm elections that he is doing something about high diesel prices. Even though those high prices are driven far more by President Trump's war against Iran than they are by Ukrainian action.
2: Doctors have found cancer as they were operating on Pope Leo in Rome yesterday. The pontiff is now expected to stay in hospital for around a week while he recovers from surgery. A new recruitment drive's hoping to create 10,000 extra places in foster care across England. The government's putting £88 million into the scheme. Foster carer Mike Jones says it provides a safe space for vulnerable children.
4: The minimum requirements are an extra bedroom and the capacity to provide love and care to kids. And I think if everyone really took a good look into their hearts, I think a lot of people would say that is what they can offer to people.
2: And households could see a combined £240 million taken off their water bills by 2030 because of poor supplier performance. The regulators proposing to hit a raft of firms with penalties. From Sky News, I'm Kat Suave.
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2: The top stories this hour. Russell Brand's been accused of being a ruthless predator as prosecutors set out their case in his rape and sexual assault trial. The comedian denies seven offences against six women between 1999 and 2009. The Prime Minister claims hostile actors have been trying to interfere in UK politics in a decade of division.
3: There is incontrovertible evidence that outside actors, enemies to this country, have interfered in our democratic processes. And it is inconceivable that that was not taking place across the whole of the last decade.
2: Andy Burnham's told the Commons it's time to change that. His remarks follow claims of Russian interference in the Brexit referendum. The PM's preparing to meet Ukraine's President Volodymyr Zelensky later. The family of the man who died in a tiger enclosure at Yorkshire Wildlife Park have criticised deeply offensive online posts about his death. Donald Trump posted an AI-generated video of him hugging the animal on his Truth Social platform earlier. It's understood the King will write privately to the Pope to wish him well after he was diagnosed with lung cancer. Doctors found the disease as they were operating on the pontiff in Rome yesterday. It's feared around 1.7 million households won't turn on the heating this winter because they're concerned about the cost. Uswitch says just under a fifth of homes will start doing so later. Energy spokesperson Sabrina Hock says there's ways we can pay less and take control.
4: For example, looking at draft excluders, investing in thermal and thicker curtains. Even lowering the thermostat by 1 degree can save households around £120 a year. Where customers could make the biggest saving is by looking to move on to a fixed tariff.
2: And a new species of dinosaur has been identified from a fossil on the Isle of Wight. The long-clawed predator, which was closely related to the T-Rex, lived in the UK around 120 million years ago. From Sky News, I'm Kat Suave.
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2: The top stories this hour. Prosecutors in Russell Brand's rape and sexual assault trial have labelled him a ruthless, calculated and manipulative predator. A jury's also heard the comedian, who denies the charges, sniggered after kissing and groping a woman in the mid-noughties. It's understood the King's writing to the Pope after Leo XIV was diagnosed with lung cancer. Charles, who's also having treatment for the disease, will privately send well wishes as the pontiff recovers in hospital. Gavin Ashenden is the associate editor of the Catholic Herald.
3: It's completely unique, so I imagine it's going to cause a headache to the people organising the diary. But the fact is that we're all mortal, we're lent our lives, we have to return them. We have no rights to a future programme. The same is true of the Pope as anybody else. So we'll have to pray that he gets better.
2: Andy Burnham says it's a matter of fact that hostile actors have been seeking to interfere in our democratic process. The Prime Minister hit back after Tory leader Kemi Badenoch suggested he'd been trying to backtrack on claims Russia influenced the Brexit referendum. A national campaign's been launched urging more of us to consider becoming foster carers. It's part of government plans to create 10,000 new places for vulnerable children in England by the end of this parliament. Foster carers Benedict Boyd and Laurie Kirby say there are lots of options.
4: There were assumptions that I made that I wouldn't be suitable. I'm a solo carer, a gay man. I wanted to work full time. None of those are barriers to fostering.
5: I'm a single female queer carer as well, and I stepped in with weekending. So that's where you foster the same child a weekend a month.
2: The family of a man killed by a tiger at Yorkshire Wildlife Park say he suffered from a significant mental illness. They've also criticised what they call a deeply offensive social media post that shows Donald Trump depicting William Chapman. And in rugby, the British and Irish Lions women will play France in their first ever match. The two sides will meet in Cardiff next August ahead of their tour to New Zealand in 2027. From Sky News, I'm Stevie Shillinglaw.
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6: Weather report, weather forecast, Ilicha ka, aaj Manchester, Greater Manchester mein, zyadatar badal chhaye rahenge, 16 degrees temperature hai is waqt, aur highest temperature 17 degrees hoga aaj. Bradford and West Yorkshire ke areas mein 17 aur 13 degrees ke darmiyan temperature, aur mixed weather, badlon ke saath saath sunny intervals bhi honge. Leeds mein bhi same situation, 17 and 13 degrees ke darmiyan temperature, zyadatar badal chhaye rahenge wahan par.
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2: The top stories this hour. Russell Brand's been described as a ruthless sexual predator at the start of his rape trial. The comedian denies charges relating to six women between 1999 and 2009. During opening statements, prosecutors claimed the victims were assaulted in a hotel room, workplaces, a bar toilet cubicle and at his home address. Our correspondent Katie Spencer's at Southwark Crown Court.
3: The prosecution went on to talk about the fact that this is not a trial that's just about one man, but six women. And as they put it, six different women who did not know each other and who have never met each other and who came forward independently.
2: It's understood the King's writing privately to the Pope to pass on his well wishes after undergoing surgery for lung cancer. Experts say that Leo XIV's lymph nodes have been removed and are waiting for test results. The Prime Minister claims hostile actors have been trying to interfere in UK politics in a decade of division.
4: There is incontrovertible evidence that outside actors, enemies to this country, have interfered in our democratic processes. And it is inconceivable that that was not taking place across the whole of the last decade.
2: Andy Burnham's told the Commons it's time to change that. His remarks are following claims of Russian interference in the 2016 Brexit referendum. The PM's preparing to meet Ukraine's President Volodymyr Zelensky later. Tributes are being paid to the victims of an arson attack in Waterford in Ireland, which left four people dead. Philip and Kim English died along with two children, Callum and Jaden. The UK data watchdog has reprimanded the Metropolitan Police for failing to protect people's personal data. Names and birth dates of nearly 200 people were uploaded to an unauthorised third-party site between March 2023 and September 2024. And a new dinosaur has been discovered after a fossil was found sitting in a drawer on the Isle of Wight. The long-clawed predator was identified from a skull which was overlooked for more than 100 years. From Sky News, I'm Stevie Shillinglaw.
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2: The top stories this hour. Russell Brand's been described as a ruthless and manipulative predator at the start of his rape trial. Prosecutors have been setting out their case, accusing the comedian of abusing six women. They say he carried out attacks in a hotel room, at a Labour conference, in a bar toilet cubicle and at workplaces. He denies the charges. Our correspondent Katie Spencer's at Southwark Crown Court.
3: The prosecution said that some of the women involved protested and said no. Others had no opportunity to react to his advances. She described his desire for some form of sexual contact as indiscriminate and voracious.
2: The family of a man killed in a zoo tiger attack say online content is causing them extreme distress, as Donald Trump's among those posting videos. William Chapman was killed when he entered the cat's enclosure at Yorkshire Wildlife Park. The Prime Minister's doubled down on claims hostile actors have been trying to interfere in UK politics. Andy Burnham's told the Commons that it's a matter of fact that Russia had interfered, after Tory leader Kemi Badenoch claimed he backtracked.
4: He spent the last 48 hours trying to unsay that Russia influenced the 2016 referendum when we all heard him say it. Does he ever get tired of putting his foot in his mouth?
2: Meanwhile, Volodymyr Zelensky is due to meet Andy Burnham at Downing Street in the next hour. The Ukrainian president says more than 500,000 people are without power after Russian missile strikes on Kyiv overnight. A man and a woman have been arrested after nearly £2 million worth of cocaine was discovered in Glasgow. Police raided a property in Home Street last night, where they also uncovered a six-figure sum of cash. A 29-year-old man and a woman who's 21 are due in court. And Wembley will stage England's attempt to qualify for the Women's World Cup. The Lionesses will meet Ukraine in the second leg of their playoff at the National Stadium in December. The Lionesses secured their place in the tie by beating Greece 5-0 in Leicester last night. From Sky News, I'm Stevie Shillinglaw.
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5: Thank you, Stevie. Let's give you an update on the weather for West Yorkshire, Leeds, Bradford and surrounding areas tonight. Light cloud and a moderate breeze, lows of 13 degrees, and here in Manchester, staying quite windy with gales this evening, though largely dry, lows of 10 degrees.
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5: 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Welcome to the Sound of Home. Thank you so much, Robina Khan. 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

0: We made it to the middle of the week. Welcome to Wednesday afternoon's edition of Drive. This is the Leica Radio Network. And from the Northwest, it's your boy Rizkan getting you home weekdays from 4 on this show. And it's sponsored by Pepe's Piri Piri. Big up to you across the Northwest and West Yorkshire as well. Hey Leeds, Bradford, Huddersfield, Halifax, Manchester, and across the UK or around the world, wherever you are locked in to this show. As ever, it is good to have your company. 14 days into October, and do you know what? If my math is mathy, which it never is, but it is, I think, on this occasion, shockingly, there are only 78 days left in 2026, which makes today the 287th day of the year. Can you believe that? Where did 2026 go? Can we just slow down a little bit? Can we just, like, chill out? Because it just felt like yesterday that we welcomed in a brand new year. These numbers are increasing now, aren't they? And so is our age. I'm joking. Right, thank you so much once again to the lovely Rubina. She is back tomorrow afternoon from 1 with the magazine show. You are with Riz, that's me, and I'm getting you home, getting you through your afternoon of activities and antics. Whatever you have got planned today, I am soundtracking your Wednesday afternoon. Today, we're talking about your bad days. Do you know what? We spend so much time talking about good stuff, which is really important. And we like to keep it real on this show and on this network. We like to do a lot of real talk, as you probably already know and realize. Now, they say we have about 84 bad days a year, according to some fresh research. And if you think about the big triggers, what triggers a really bad day? That's exactly what we're going to be starting off with before we delve a little bit deeper into some of the bad or the worst days that you've had this year, considering that we've kind of done the majority of this year with the statistics that I started off the year with. So I'm going to be zooming into your bad days because, well, do you know what? There is some wisdom in the bad days as well. We can certainly learn from them. So you keep it right here, all the way through till 7.
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2: Traffic and travel.
3: Picking up some delays as you head clockwise the M60 round over Barton Bridge this afternoon. It's stop-start approaching Junction 12 at Eccles, taking around half an hour to get through. Also fairly busy at Ardwick, Downing Street, the A6 there. Traffic lights currently out of order, approaching Mancunian Way, so certainly some confusion on approach. Mancunian Way itself, its usual busy state for this time of the afternoon, certainly outbound from Ancourt through to Salford, taking 10 or 15 minutes to get through. Similar build-up, Hyde Road and Mottram Moor as you head through Mottram. And also some queues on Great Ancourt Street out of Manchester near to Oldham Road. Touch busy southbound the M61 as you head down through the concrete tunnels. Slow there approaching the M60 at Swinton. That's the latest.
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0: जिंदगी वहाँ सेटल माइक्रोवेव फूड कंटेनर्स.
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0: This is one of my all-time favorite records from the movie Anwar, 2007. Tosin en Alagi. Now today, we are zooming in to your bad days because apparently fresh research which has been dropped, they tell us, the people who do research into bad days, that we on average have, oh, that word is back again, average, about 84 bad days a year. That's a lot of days where we suffer from badness in a year. And that's according to new research. Now, apparently they say that the big things that tick us off, the top triggers, are poor night's sleep. I 100,000% agree with that. Honestly, I'm a sleeper. If I don't get a good night's sleep, you ain't getting a smile out of me, even if you won't be able to tell on the radio, right? That is what I agree. That's my number one trigger, a bad night's sleep. Also on this list is like losing your wallet. I kind of get that. Stepping into things that come out of animals, excretion from animals, to put it pleasantly, is also on this list. Smashing your phone. Yeah, because that's an expensive fix, isn't it? A flat tire. I've had one of those this year. Denting the car while parking. And here we go. Texting the wrong person. Something embarrassing also made the list. Now, more than two-thirds of us still feel thankful to be alive. Yeah, that's a good start, isn't it? Something to be thankful for, something to be grateful about, and a good night's sleep or a friend asking if we're okay helps the most. Those friends who do ask those questions like, are you okay? Have you eaten? Those are your golden friends, my peeps. Now, today, I'm asking you, what is the worst thing that's ever gone wrong on a bad day for you, keeping in mind some of the triggers that I've just shared with you on the show. Tell me about your bad days. The worst thing that's ever gone wrong for you on a bad day at work, at home, out in public, in front of people that you know, in front of strangers, on public transport, on the train, at the airport, on the bus. Wherever you are locked in, think about your year. Think about the worst day that you've had. What has gone wrong? Let's unpack all of the wrongness.
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1: 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We're everywhere now, basically. Welcome to the sound of home.
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1: The man forgot West Yorkshire. We're everywhere now, basically. Welcome to the sound of home. You are with Royce Khan on Drive, sponsored by Pepe's Peri Peri. Thank you for your messages, by the way, about your bad days. I'm really looking forward to sharing some of them when I get a minute. You keep it right here.

0: Afternoon to Salma, Aisha Manchester, Riz is with us in Blackburn. I got a tweener. Hi to Wakas. You're in Old Trafford. Asif and Chido, thanks for looking in.
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0: 4:35 on Drive. You're Riz Khan. Here's your local news update. Two people have been arrested after police raided a suspected brothel on Broadway in Oldham. Officers served a closure notice on the premises following an investigation sparked by years of intelligence gathering and concerns from local residents and businesses. Officers from Greater Manchester Police's Oldham neighbourhood team carried out a warrant at a premises on Broadway at around 4:45 this morning. The operation was led by neighbourhood inspector Amy Whitehead and police sergeant Tom Layton with support from the Tactical Aid Unit. The news this afternoon, a former West Yorkshire police officer has been charged with possessing indecent images of children. Zachary Hale, who is based in the Leeds district, has been charged with 3 counts of possessing indecent photographs and 1 count of engaging in sexual communication with a child, a force spokesperson has said. The charges related to matters which were alleged to have occurred in 2022 while Hale was off duty. They added the 27-year-old was due to appear at Leeds Magistrates Court on October 20th, according to West Yorkshire Police. These are your local news headlines. More news at the top of the hour.
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0: the Shal Mishra and Sunidhi Chauhan. What a lovely duet. It's about an emotion that some of you might feel, some of you might not, and some of you might pretend to feel. Right, Munna Michael is the name of the movie, Pyar Ho, and this is Drive. Today, we are exploring your bad days. I want to hear all about the bad days that you've had in the days that we've had available this year. And just to be exact, we have had a roundabout kind of a little bit. About how many now? Where's my math gone? We've had 287 days this year. And apparently they say we have 84 bad days a year. And I want to know all about your bad days, like the things that trigger you for your bad days. What's the worst thing that's ever gone wrong for you on a bad day? You can drop in on message, you can voice note the show, you can message the show. Because I guess there's a lot of things that we can take away from your bad days. 07703403020. I'm laughing because Imran, behave yourself. He sent a message to the show, and it could be any Imran, and I'm just gonna say it as it is, alright? I got married, it was a bad day. I mean, we're all open-minded, we don't judge, and we accept everybody's perspective, which you are all entitled to. So that was a bad day for him. I'll get through more of your messages on 07703403020 about your bad days.
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0: So Imran, I'm still lolling at your message. Thanks for being in touch with the show and your honesty. We appreciate that. Hop in with the worst day that you've had or something that's really gone bad for you on a day. 07703 403020 user is kind.

0: bit of Shove and Still Rolling. We are zooming in to your bad days because there's a lot we can take away from your bad days. Got some funny messages in, which I was expecting.
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0: And I'll get through them a little bit later on in the show as well. 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
1: 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There's one near you.
0: So yeah, today we are zooming in to the 84 bad days that apparently we have on average a year. But I'm asking you to specifically think about one day this year that you've had what has been the worst thing that's ever gone wrong for you on a bad day. So basically, what's the worst thing that's ever gone wrong for you on a bad day? Hi to Parveen, who's been in touch with the show. Riz, I lost my keys. That's a terrible start, isn't it? You locked yourself out, and everybody was at work, really far away. Oh no. And then you got a parking ticket outside your own house. How did you combine all of those things in one? That is really an awful day. What did you take away from that? Always leave your house. Tap in your pockets to find your keys. Your husband apparently laughed so much at this story when you told him. Who else have we got here? Farad. Alaikum salam. I'm sure we all have bad days, and I have to say for me, it has to be negative people. I couldn't agree with you more. I mean, you could be having a fantastic day, feeling good within yourself, and then along comes a negativity on legs. I love that. Negativity on legs and a mouth. Because I'm a very laid-back person, you usually just ignore it, but as you get older, your tolerance levels aren't that good anymore. You have an awesome evening as well. Thanks for that.
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2: Problems as you make the journey around Ardwick this afternoon. Downing Street, the A6 there. Traffic lights currently out of order approaching Mancunian Way. So a bit of confusion as you approach that location and certainly extended journey times as a result of that. Manchester traffic quite busy as well. The outbound side of Mancunian Way itself from Ancoats through to Salford, taking about 15 minutes on the sensors. About 25-minute queue clockwise, the M60 round over Barton Bridge. It's stop-start approaching Junction 12 at Eccles. Plus got queues approaching the M60 at Swinton. Southbound the M61, taking about 15 minutes to get through by the concrete tunnels. Watch out for a build-up at Beswick as well. Slow there on Ashton New Road. That's the latest.
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2: The top stories this hour. Russell Brand's been described as a ruthless sexual predator at the start of his rape trial. The comedian denies charges relating to six women between 1999 and 2009. During opening statements, prosecutors claimed the victims were assaulted in a hotel room, workplaces, a toilet cubicle and at his home. Our correspondent Katie Spencer's at Southwark Crown Court.
3: The prosecution went on to talk about the fact that this is not a trial that's just about one man, but six women. And as they put it, six different women who did not know each other and who have never met each other and who came forward independently.
2: Andy Burnham's welcomed Ukraine's president with a hug in Downing Street. Volodymyr Zelensky was also cheered by staff from the Foreign Office as he arrived for talks with the Prime Minister. Earlier, he met the King at Buckingham Palace. Mr. Zelensky's visit comes with the relations between Kyiv and Washington strained again after Donald Trump's deal to buy Russian diesel. Irish police have searched a number of properties as part of the investigation into a suspected arson attack that claimed the lives of four people. Philip and Kim English and children, Callum and Jaden, died in the fire in Waterford yesterday. Two other children remain in hospital in a critical condition. The Energy Secretary says a decision to give the green light to the Jackdaw gas field in the North Sea is imminent. But Mayata Fanboulay says a decision on Rosebank, the largest untapped oil field, will take a bit longer. The family of a man killed by a tiger at Yorkshire Wildlife Park say he suffered from a significant mental illness. They've also criticised what they call a deeply offensive Donald Trump video depicting William Chapman. And the latest Spider-Man films grossed more than £100 million across the UK and Ireland. Brand New Day is among only a handful of movies to do that since records began in 1975. They also include Jaws, Star Wars and Titanic. From Sky News, I'm Stevie Shillinglaw.
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4: Thanks, Stevie. Catch you at 6. Right, weather-wise, for West Yorkshire, light cloud and a moderate breeze, lows of 13 degrees, and in the northwest, staying quite windy with gales this evening, lows of 10 degrees.
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4: We are live across the northwest and West Yorkshire. 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

0: Yeah, so One Done. That's the song. It's a lovely one. Welcome, 11 minutes after 5, Wednesday afternoon. We are thinking about the worst thing that's ever gone wrong on a bad day for you. And listen, we're all human beings. We all go through a bit of a roller coaster in life where some days are good, and I hope and pray that some of the days that you go through are heavier on the good than on the bad. But the reality and facts of life is that we all go through bad days, and we can't really stop that, because there's a lot of things that we can take away from those bad days. And basically, we're exploring the bad days and trying to find the good from the bad, if that's even possible. Listen, we're optimistic on this show. 07703 40 30 20. Hi to Syra. This is a really terrible one. Syra's messaged the show. Riz, I still cannot see my boss in the same eyes after doing this. Cyrus said, Riz, I texted my boss, I love ya, by mistake. He replied, you too. And I don't know what's worse, the message or the fact that you've never spoken about it. I couldn't do it. I'd have to change jobs, or the boss would have to change. Be one of the two. I had a voice note in on 07703 40 30 20. This sounded like a really bad day.
1: Assalamu alaikum, Riz Khan. 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
0: That sounds like a really awful day. Getting beat up by the cops at a match where everybody's going to have fun and enjoy themselves. This world should have no place for violence, especially in things like sport, which are kind of one way to bring people together and have a bit of fun. Anyway, thank you so much, Shiraz, for sharing that. And I guess, what can you learn from that? I don't know. Don't say that word. I don't know what it means, and hopefully it's not a bad word that I've just shared on air, because that would be terrible, wouldn't it? You can share some of the worst days that you've had on the show. The worst thing that's ever gone wrong on a bad day for you. 07703 40 30 20. You can voice note the show. You can message in. Hi to Ali, who's been in touch with the show on WhatsApp. Riz, I smashed my phone to smithereens. You couldn't see anything on the screen. And then to top it off, you lost your wallet and you missed the bus. Three terrible things all at once. Goodness me, Ali, how did you survive that day? Oh, side note, this was all before 9 o'clock in the morning. Oh, do you know what? I'd just probably go home and give up on the day. Sometimes you've got to accept the fact that today's going to be an awful day. But you also have to remember that, do you know what, when the sun and moon rise, I don't think, oh, do you know what, I had a terrible day yesterday because it's really cloudy and the sun wasn't shining through the clouds. They always turn up, don't they?
2: Drive with Riz.
0: So maybe there is a bit of a lesson for us from nature, that even when it gets a bit windy, the sun and moon always turn up. Right, share in the worst thing that's happened to you or gone wrong on a bad day. 07703 40 30.

0: traffic and travel.
1: Problems as you make the journey southbound of the M6 tonight. A partial blockage there after an obstruction just after junction 19 at Knutsford. Also got queues around Ardwick on Downing Street, that stretch of the A6 approaching Mancunian Way. And Mancunian Way itself, pretty sluggish as usual from Ancoats through to Salford, taking about 15 minutes to get through. Similar build up southbound the M61 down through the concrete tunnels approaching the M60 at Swinton. Also got queues clockwise the M60 over Barton Bridge. It's stop start approaching junction 12 at Eccles, taking over half an hour to get through there tonight. And build up at Salford as well on the inbound side of Regent Road, take about 10 minutes heading into Manchester city centre. That's the latest.
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0: US dollar to the pound, 1.12. 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
0: 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Also, TCO present to you, alongside the Leica Radio Network, Ustad Rahat Fateh Ali Khan is doing a very special tribute to his uncle, Ustad Nusrat Fateh Ali Khan, on his 30th death anniversary. It's a one-day-only show, the 18th of April 2027, happening at the O2 in London.
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0: Coming up to 5:37 on Drive Udris, here's your local news roundup. A pig's head was left outside a home and a family's front window was smashed up in Salford in another spree of attacks on properties. At least 4 more houses were targeted yesterday evening in Little Holton, Walkden and Kersley. Greater Manchester Police has confirmed there have now been a total of 25 incidents of criminal damage since October 5th. One father was in his home in Little Holton when a gang of youths in balaclavas attacked the home next to his, then threw a brick through his front window. GMB have confirmed. Officers attended the scene early this morning, though the circumstances are currently unclear. Other news this evening, the family of a man who was fatally attacked by a tiger at a Yorkshire wildlife attraction have disclosed that he had been prescribed strong medication prior to his death. William Champman, when his mid-20s, was mauled after scaling the perimeter of the tiger enclosure at Yorkshire Wildlife Park near Doncaster on Saturday. His relatives confirmed that he had struggled with mental health difficulties for a number of years and stated that it would be for the coroner to establish whether his mental state played a role in his death. These are your local news headlines. More news at the top of the hour.
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0: My cruise control selection is on the way. Right after the news at 6 o'clock, and I know so many of you look forward to the hour, as do I as well. So we're going to take some Zach Knight, Kizar, Kumar Sanu, got some Mickey Singh, and some Sukha still to play before 6 on Drive.

0: traffic and travel.
1: Still fairly busy as you head clockwise on the M60 tonight. A partial blockage there because of an obstruction. Junction 1, Stockport Pyramid through to 2, Cheadle Roscoe's roundabout. Eastbound the M56 also suffering. We've got a partial blockage because of an obstruction. That's from Junction 10 at Stretton through to 9. We meet up with the M6. Usual queues clockwise the M60 round over Barton Bridge, affecting you by Junction 12 at Eccles, taking about half an hour to get through. Also got some queues around Ardwick with the traffic lights currently out of order. Downing Street, the A6 approaching Mancunian Way, certainly some additional caution required getting through, and then bumping into the usual queue on Mancunian Way itself from Ancoats through to Salford.
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0: It's me, Sing, at Infinity, still to come after 6 o'clock. It's my anticipated cruise control selection. I know so many of you look forward to this part of the show. 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
2: Top stories this hour. Andy Burnham's vowed Britain's support for Ukraine will not change as he welcomed Volodymyr Zelensky to Downing Street. The two leaders hugged as they greeted each other, while the Ukrainian president was cheered by diplomats who'd gathered. Over the weekend, Donald Trump agreed to buy diesel from Russia, but the Prime Minister told Mr. Zelensky he's stepping up his backing for Kyiv.
3: Britain will continue to provide you with whatever support that we can. And today, I'm announcing that we are accelerating the delivery of British-made air defences for you.
2: Russell Brand's been described as a ruthless and manipulative predator at the start of his rape trial. Prosecutors have been setting out their case, accusing the comedian of abusing six women. They say he carried out attacks in a hotel room at a Labour conference, in a bar, toilet, cubicle and at workplaces. He denies the charges. Katie Spencer's at Southwark Crown Court.
4: The prosecution said that some of the women involved protested and said no. Others had no opportunity to react to his advances. She described his desire for some form of sexual contact as indiscriminate and voracious.
2: The King sending his well wishes to Pope Leo following his cancer diagnosis. Charles, who's still undergoing his own treatment for the disease, is believed to be writing privately to the Pontiff. The family of the man who died in a tiger enclosure at Yorkshire Wildlife Park have criticised a deeply offensive online post about his death. Donald Trump posted an AI-generated video of him hugging the animal on his Truth Social platform earlier. Searches are continuing for a missing fishing vessel and its crew off the coast of the Isle of Lewis. The body of one man was found in the early hours of this morning, while two others are still missing. And Cardiff will play host to the first ever match involving the British and Irish Lions women's rugby union side. They'll play France next summer ahead of their tour of New Zealand in 2027. From Sky News, I'm Stevie Shillinglaw.
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5: Nice one, Stevie. A recap on the weather. West Yorkshire light cloud and a bit of a slight breeze. Lows of 13, and in the northwest, staying quite windy. Gales this evening, lows of 10 degrees.
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5: All right then, welcome to the third and final stretch of Drive, also known as my cruise control selection. I got you till 7, you with Riz Khan.

0: So if you've never listened to the Cruise Control selection every weekday night from 6 o'clock, you're in for a little bit of a treat, because I try to bring you vibe soundtracks, tones, melodies, emotions that hopefully will connect with a diverse range of listeners who are doing diverse things and are doing lots of different energies right now. Maybe you're on the energy of driving home and finding some energy to drive. Maybe you are finding some energy to go work out. Maybe you're just feeling a bit under the weather and you need a bit of a pick-me-up. Maybe you've had a bit of a day and you just need to de-stress, disconnect a little bit. This is what this hour is all about. I've got a huge range of soundtracks, different genres, different time periods, to hopefully to connect with you. And if you're locked into Cruise Control Selection, it is always good to know that you're there on WhatsApp. You can message the studio WhatsApp number, which is 07703 403020. No matter how your day has been, if it's been good or bad, in fact, today we've been focusing on the worst days that you've had, on a bad day for you. I still have some messages that I do want to get through. On average, they say we have about 84 bad days a year. And rather than just focus on all of the plastic pretend things, which, yeah, we're actually taking a minute and making some room, space and time on this show to think about those bad days, to unpack them and to have a bit of a laugh about them. Because if you don't laugh about them, then life's a bit miserable, isn't it? 07703 403020. Tell me the worst thing that's ever gone wrong for you on a bad day. We've had loads of great messages in and I've still got plenty more to share with you.
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0: 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I don't... How would you rescue yourself from... He's still married.

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2: Traffic and travel.
3: Still fairly busy as you head clockwise on the M60 tonight, following on from an incident earlier, Junction 1, the Stockport Pyramid. All lanes reopen, so hopefully we'll start to see an improvement, but certainly I'll keep an eye on the sensors. As I will, eastbound the M56, approaching Junction 10 at Streatham, where we had an incident as well. Again, all lanes reopen there now. Ardwick traffic still affected by that traffic light failure. Downing Street, the A6, approaching Mancunian Way. Just a bit of confusion on towards that location as a result. And Mancunian Way itself actually still suffering from Ancoats through to Salford, taking about 15 minutes on the sensors. Watch out for a build-up at Withenshaw as well. Just had reports of an accident southbound Princess Road with a partial blockage there.
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0: And this is my cruise control selection, an hour's worth of soundtracks to help you disconnect, reconnect, power up, power down, or just to vibe with me. And if you are with me on the show, you know how to connect and where to find us on WhatsApp. The studio number is 07703 403020. What's up, Waj? Had a Saj as well. You two rhyming people. Are you an autopilot, the pair of you? Yeah,

0: the soundtrack, Shrey Singhal, and the vocals of that singer with Mohabbat Ho Gayi is apparently is for him.
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It's my on repeat record by The Rish with Zarurat. Right, I want to tell you about something very quickly. The Leica Radio Network have teamed up with the South Asian Film Festival for three blockbuster movies which are being screened at a showcase cinema near you. You can watch Kabhi Kabhi on the 11th of October, Yapid Dil Chahte Hai on the 18th of October. 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

0: Isn't she sweet? She doesn't want much. She just wants his love from the movie Raja, a classic 90s record.
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0: 6:35 on Drive, you're with Rizkan. And time now for your local news update. The family of a man who was fatally attacked by a tiger at a Yorkshire wildlife attraction have disclosed that he had been prescribed strong medication prior to his death. William Chapman, in his mid-20s, was mauled after scaling the perimeter of the tiger enclosure at Yorkshire Wildlife Park near Doncaster on Saturday. His relatives confirmed that he had struggled with mental health difficulties for a number of years and stated that it would be for the coroner to establish whether his mental state played a role in his death. In other news this evening, an unlicensed teenager who taught himself to drive by watching YouTube videos swerved through traffic and ran red lights before plowing his older brother's Nissan Micra into a granddad who was crossing the road with his 10-year-old granddaughter. Terence James, 78, died after being struck by the vehicle on Shawbury Street, Middleton, on September 29th, 2024. Yesterday, Manchester Crown Court heard how Ruhul Islam had borrowed the car to make takeaway deliveries at the time of the offence. The 16-year-old was seen overtaking and undertaking vehicles, running red lights and weaving between lanes in the moments before the crash. These are your local news headlines. More news at the top of the hour.
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0: 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Tujhe Sochta Hu in the vocals of the late and great KK on Drive.
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0: Gonna be wrapping up the show after this record. Zora Randhawa, Jasmine Akhtar. The record is called Tattoo, playing on Drive.
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0: 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Arisa Nasser is coming up for us right after the news at 7 o'clock with The Big Show across Leica Gold London and Leica Radio in the Northwest as well as West Yorkshire. I'm back with you now, God willing, tomorrow afternoon from 4. Bring on Thursday, the day before Friday. I'm ready for it. And you enjoy the rest of your evening. I need to go work out today. I skipped the gym yesterday. I need to go and find some energy, some motivation to go and do it. And if you're also thinking about doing it, and if you're not feeling it, then I guess on a day like today, where you all need a bit of a pick-me-up, or I do, in fact, remember why you started. See it as an investment. That's what I'm telling myself. Enjoy the rest of your evening. Catch me back on the radio tomorrow afternoon from 4. For now, from Riz, Allah Hafiz. Take care. Very good night. Fi amanillah. Rabraka.
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4: The top stories this hour. President Volodymyr Zelensky says it's painful when Donald Trump chooses a different side in Ukraine's war with Russia. He's met the Prime Minister at Downing Street just days after the US announced a diesel deal with Moscow. Meanwhile, Kyiv says its ability to counter Russian drones is being disrupted by SpaceX's slowdown of some Starlink services. Mr. Zelensky says they've been experiencing issues.
5: It's a pity that we had also some difficulties what I want to discuss with Andy about Starlink and about intelligence. I mean, a lot of different surprises on which you can't count when you have real partnership.
4: Russell Brand's been described as a ruthless and manipulative predator as his rape trial got underway. The actor and comedian, who denies seven offences, is accused of assaulting women in a hotel room, a bar toilet and his own home. The King's expected to send private well wishes to the Pope following his cancer diagnosis. His Majesty, who's also undergoing treatment for the disease, visited Pope Leo at the Vatican last year. Irish police have searched a number of properties as part of the investigation into a suspected arson attack that's claimed the lives of four people. Philip and Kim English and children Callum and Jaden died in the fire in Waterford yesterday. Two other children remain in hospital in a critical condition. Here's Irish Prime Minister Micheál Martin.
6: The situation is extremely shocking in terms of the level of violence. We, as a government, will ensure that the full resources are behind on Garda Síochána. All the resources in terms of counselling and supports are in the area to help children, classmates and so forth.
4: This winter will be difficult and people will struggle, according to the new head of the energy regulator. Tim Jarvis says he's waiting to see what government support is announced in the budget later this month. And Laurent Mekie has extended his contract at Red Bull until 2031. The French engineer replaced Christian Horner, who was sacked last year. From Sky News, I'm Stevie Shillinglaw.
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7: Let's take a look at the weather. Well, it's going to be partly cloudy with gentle breeze across London and Manchester, with a minimum temperature of 14 degrees Celsius across London and 13 degrees Celsius across Manchester.
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7: 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I am Veer in for the lovely Anisa G, giving you company all the way till 10 PM. 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
13: It was just another day. 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

0: across Greater Manchester on 1377, 963 AM and DAB. And now also in Bradford and Leeds.
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2: The top stories this hour. Vladimir Zelensky has admitted feeling betrayed by Donald Trump over his diesel deal with Russia. The Ukrainian leader has been in Downing Street receiving a rare ceremonial welcome and offers of accelerated military support from Andy Burnham. But he's also told Piers Morgan his country is losing a strong partner and the US is not on the right side of history. Ukrainian MP Lesia Vashlenko is in Kyiv.
3: There's President Trump, who is, for some reason, trying to appease the aggressor at all costs by putting the blame on the victim. It's not a deal, it's a disgrace. There is no need for the United States to suddenly be importing from Russia.
2: Russell Brand's been described as a ruthless and manipulative predator at the start of his rape trial. Prosecutors have been setting out their case, accusing the comedian of abusing six women. They say he carried out attacks in a hotel room, in a bar, toilet, cubicle and at workplaces. He denies the charges. Katie Spencer's at Southwark Crown Court.
4: The prosecution said that some of the women involved protested and said no. Others had no opportunity to react to his advances. She described his desire for some form of sexual contact as indiscriminate and voracious.
2: The family of four people killed in an apparent arson attack in Ireland have urged whoever did it to own up. Philip and Kim English and children Callum and Jaden died in yesterday's house fire in Waterford. The family of a man mauled to death by a tiger at Yorkshire Wildlife Park say he suffered from significant mental illness. 23-year-old William Chapman died after entering the cat's enclosure on Saturday. The King is going to write to the Pope following the Pontiff's cancer diagnosis. Charles, who is still receiving treatment for the disease himself, is expected to send his well wishes privately. And Cardiff will play host to the first ever match involving the British and Irish Lions women's rugby union side. They'll play France next summer ahead of their tour to New Zealand in 2027. From Sky News, I'm Stevie Shillinglaw.
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5: Let's take a look at the weather. Well, it's going to be partly cloudy with some gentle breeze and a minimum temperature of 14 degrees Celsius across London, and lightly clouded with some gentle breeze as well in Manchester with a minimum temperature of 13 degrees Celsius.
0: 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The Nissan Nasir.
5: A very happy Wala Wednesday. I am Veer in for the lovely Anisa ji, giving you company all the way till 10 PM and playing some pyare pyare gaane. So let's kickstart this hour with two pyare se tracks back to back.
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0: 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The Laika Group, consisting of Laika Radio and Laika Gold, is once again the number one Asian commercial group in Greater London. 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
2: The top stories this hour. Andy Burnham's vowed Britain's support for Ukraine will not change as he welcomed Volodymyr Zelensky to Downing Street. The two leaders hugged as they greeted each other, while the Ukrainian president was cheered by diplomats who'd gathered outside Number 10. Over the weekend, Donald Zelensky, he stepped

0: can support maybe a grandma and a granddad who are struggling with a grandchild that they're looking after.
1: The King's is expected to send private well wishes to the Pope following his cancer diagnosis. Pope Leo is recovering in hospital in Rome following surgery on his lung. And a new dinosaur linked to the T-Rex has been identified after a fossil was found on the Isle of Wight. The long-clawed predator's skull bone had been overlooked. Stevie Shillinglaw.
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3: Chaliye, let's take a look at the weather. Well, partly clouded and a gentle breeze across London and Manchester, and a minimum temperature of 14 degrees Celsius across London and 13 degrees Celsius across Manchester.
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3: If you've just tuned in, I am Veer in for the lovely Anisa ji, giving you company all the way till 10 PM. 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

0: faza bhi hai jawan jawan. This song from the super hit movie Nikah, and of course isme the Raj Babbar, Deepak Parashar and the beautiful Salma Agha. Well, ye Salma Agha ki debut movie thi, and this song is actually sung by her. Super talented, I must say. Now talking about this song, so I am from Mumbai. Basically I was raised in Mumbai, and ye song shoot kiya gaya tha Bandstand mein. Yes, jahan Shahrukh Khan ka bungla hai, Salman Khan bhi wahin rehte hain. So this song was actually shot in Bandstand, and tabhi ek hotel hua karta tha Sea Rock, which was one of the very popular hotels in Mumbai, and you know, this gana pura hi wahin pe shoot kiya gaya hai. And if you ever go to Mumbai, you must visit Bandstand. It is beautiful, you know, wo jo sea ka view hai. Hi, mujhe to Mumbai ki yaad aa gayi. I am Veer in for the lovely Anisa ji, playing some pyare pyare gaane on your favorite radio station, Like a Gold.
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0: After that romantic number, thodi si masti ho jaye with this lovely track from the movie Train in the vocals of Rafi Sahab. 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

0: Disco Diwane. This song in the vocals of the lovely Nazia Hassan. I think inki awaaz is just so melodious. Perfect song 80s ka. Well, thank you so much for your messages and aapke messages mujhe bahut motivate kare. I'm sure Anisa ji naraaz nahi hongi mujhse.
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2: Top stories this hour. Volodymyr Zelensky's admitted feeling betrayed by Donald Trump over his diesel deal with Russia. The Ukrainian leader has been in Downing Street receiving a rare ceremonial welcome and offers of accelerated military support from Andy Burnham. But he's also told Piers Morgan his country is losing a strong partner and the US is not on the right side of history. Ukrainian MP Leshia Veshlenko's in Kyiv.
3: There is President Trump, who is, for some reason, trying to appease the aggressor at all costs by putting the blame on the victim. It's not a deal, it's a disgrace. There is no need for the United States to suddenly be importing from Russia.
2: Russell Brand's been described as a ruthless and manipulative predator as his rape trial got underway. The actor and comedian who denies seven offences is accused of assaulting women in a hotel room, a bar toilet and his own home. Multiple properties have been searched as part of an investigation into a suspected arson attack in Ireland which killed four people. Philip and Kim English and children Callum and Jaden died in the fire in Waterford yesterday. The King sending his well wishes to Pope Leo following his cancer diagnosis. Charles, who is still undergoing his own treatment for the disease, is believed to be writing privately to the Pontiff. He's now recovering in hospital in Rome following surgery yesterday. Liverpool have romped to a 6-3 victory in their Champions League game at Austrian side LASK. Near record summer signing Bradley Barcola silenced his critics after scoring a hat-trick. His manager Andoni Areola thinks the goal fest was bound to happen.
4: Even yesterday training I could feel, no? He was very lively, very. Sometimes you feel these things, no? And you never know how he's going to play it next day, but it wasn't like a big surprise because we were feeling, no? He was in a good place before the game.
2: And Laurent Mackey has extended his contract at Red Bull. He'll stay on as team principal and chief executive until at least 2031. The French engineer replaced Christian Horner, who was sacked last year. From Sky News, I'm Stevie Shillinglaw.
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2: The top stories this hour. Ukraine's president says he feels betrayed by Donald Trump and warned he's on the wrong side of history over America's oil deal with Russia. Volodymyr Zelensky's received a warm welcome in Downing Street, where Andy Burnham's insisted Britain's support will not change. Elsewhere, Russell Brand's been described as a ruthless and manipulative predator as his rape trial got underway. The actor and comedian, who denies seven offences, is accused of assaulting women in a hotel room, a bar toilet and his own home. Our reporter Katie Spencer is at Southwark Crown Court.
3: The prosecution said that some of the women involved protested and said no. Others had no opportunity to react to his advances. She described his desire for some form of sexual contact as indiscriminate and voracious.
2: Multiple properties have been searched as part of an investigation into a suspected arson attack in Ireland, which killed four people. Philip and Kim English and children Callum and Jaden died in the fire in Waterford yesterday. It's understood the King will write privately to the Pope to wish him well after he was diagnosed with lung cancer. Doctors found the disease during surgery on the Pontiff in Rome yesterday. A new dinosaur linked to the T-Rex has been identified after a fossil was found on the Isle of Wight. The long-clawed predator's skull bone has been overlooked for more than 100 years. Dr. Cassius Morrison led the team who documented the finding.
4: It would have been about 5 metres long, just shorter than the average human. And it's really quite unique being, a very quick, fast and agile predator hunting probably small mammals and other sort of reptiles on the Isle of Wight.
2: And Manchester City have lost 4-2 in the Champions League to holders Paris Saint-Germain in their first home game since being found guilty of breaking Premier League financial rules. Aston Villa hammered Turkish side Fenerbahce 6-0 and Liverpool beat Lusk in a 6-3 victory. From Sky News, I'm Imani Brana.
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7: 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National Highways. And what's that? 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
2: The top stories this hour. President Volodymyr Zelensky says it's painful when Donald Trump chooses a different side in Ukraine's war with Russia. He's met the Prime Minister at Downing Street just days after the US announced a diesel deal with Moscow. Meanwhile, Kyiv says its ability to counter Russian drones is being disrupted by SpaceX's slowdown of some Starlink services. Mr. Zelensky says they've been experiencing issues.
3: It's a pity that we had also some difficulties when I want to discuss with Andy about Starlink and about intelligence. I mean, a lot of different surprises on which you can't count when you have real partnership.
2: The first day of Russell Brown's rape trial has seen the prosecution call him a ruthless and manipulative predator. The 51-year-old actor and comedian denies seven historical sex assault charges against him. The family of the four people killed in a suspected arson attack on a house in Ireland are urging whoever carried it out to own up. Two adults and two children died when the house in Waterford went up in flames early on Tuesday. The King's expected to send private well wishes to the Pope following his cancer diagnosis. Pope Leo's recovering and hospital following surgery. Manchester City have been beaten 4-2 by PSG in their first home game since the Premier League handed down its guilty verdict. Ex-manager Pep Guardiola was watching as the Champions League holders took control before Erling Haaland parred two back. Boss Enzo Maresca says it was a tough match.
4: It's already difficult when you are 0-0, but then in 2 minutes you concede two goals, and probably we lost a little bit of balance, the distance between players, and we struggled first half. Second half we adjust something, and again I think we were much, much, much better.
2: Elsewhere, Aston Villa trounced Fenerbahce 6-0 and Liverpool beat Lusk 6-3. And the latest Spider-Man films grossed more than £100 million across the UK and Ireland. Brand New Day is among only a handful of movies to do that since records began in 1975. From Sky News, I'm Imani Rana.
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2: The top stories this hour. Volodymyr Zelensky says Donald Trump's diesel deal with Russia is a victory for Vladimir Putin. The Ukrainian president says the US leader's on the wrong side of history and that he felt betrayed by his Washington counterpart. He received a warm welcome at Downing Street, where Andy Pernham insisted Britain's support will not change. Ukrainian MP Lesia Vasilenko says Mr. Trump's costing lives.
3: The only way to stop this war is to make Russia stop. If Russia stops, there's no war. And I have said this many, many times. And if Ukraine suddenly stops defending itself, not fighting, but defending itself, there will be no Ukraine.
2: And it's been announced Britain's giving £17 million to fund repairs at the Chernobyl nuclear power plant in Ukraine after it was hit by a Russian drone attack last year. The money will help restore its protective shelter and ventilation system after environmental and safety concerns. Russell Brand's rape trials heard the comedian is a ruthless and manipulative predator who laughed at women he abused. Prosecutors have set out their case against the comedian, who denies assaulting six women between 1999 and 2009. The King's sending his well wishes to Pope Leo following his cancer diagnosis. Charles, who's still undergoing his own treatment for the disease, is believed to be writing privately to the pontiff. Liverpool have romped to a 6-3 Champions League victory at Austrian side LASK. Near-record summer signing Bradley Barcola silenced his critics after scoring a hat-trick. His manager Andoni Iraola thinks the Golf Fest was bound to happen soon.
4: Even yesterday training, I could feel, no? He was very lively, very... Sometimes you feel these things, no? And you never know how he's going to play next day, but it wasn't like a big surprise because we were feeling, no, he was in a good place before the game.
2: Manchester City were punished 4-2 by the rampant holders PSG. It was their first home game since the Premier League found them guilty of breaking financial rules. And Aston Villa trounced Turkish side Fenerbahce 6-0. From Sky News, I'm Imani Rana.
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